0: Hampstead 285 The Rock. You can show me 10-1 en route for that call. What's the B-team?
1: Survivor 322 Garland.
0: Copy, it's Granite Rose.
1: Okay.
2: One 27 to 707.
0: Okay. Okay.

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0: Tempest.
2: Clear hospital returning.
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4: Negative contact with this. He's out of country and he's moved. 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

0: pretty emotional.
1: Ambulance 1, this will be for a red Jeep that's at Indian Brook Drive at the intersection by Chili's and Applebee's. Caller reporting a female, possibly unconscious at the wheel, unknown breathing status. Caller is no longer in the area. We will start the engine.
0: Crazy, thank you.

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1: Over.
2: I checked your negative contacts for any crashes.
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0: injured one. This is for a possibly unconscious female, unknown breathing, in a red Jeep at the intersection, Indian Brook, near Chili's and Applebee's. PD is en route.
1: Received. I'm in the area. Are you still 10-9 with the caller on this?
2: Negative, they were a passerby.
1: Ten five five, negative contact so far.

0: 05 headquarters. I'm 1093. 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
1: Headquarters 05 came in as a female in a red Jeep, unknown on the 20, as the 88 was a passerby.

0: Expect you of Weeks Lane. We're right now in the parking lot of Applebee's. If you guys don't mind taking the Chili's parking lot, we didn't find any red Jeep anywhere.
1: Okay, appreciate you. Will
2: do. Quarters entered one ambulance, one. Just advising, PD has also had negative contact so far.
0: Ambulance one has.
1: Engine one's fine.

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1: Engine 1, go ahead.
0: We've checked the area with nothing found. Both units going to be clear for turn.
1: Received 2018.

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0: Negative.

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2: Received. 2021.

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1: Tempo.
0: Are you going to be clear of that name and number, or do you want me to stack it to you?
1: I'll be clear of the name and number.

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0: 10-5.

0: headquarters to 11:30.
1: Go ahead.
0: Can you respond to the area of 307 Green Street? I just got a call from Nicole at Capula reporting that there's a white van parked on the side of the road that's got cones around it. However, it does not seem to be doing any type of work in that area. She's wondering if it's possibly a disabled vehicle.
1: That's going to be a negative. There's about a half a dozen of those vehicles in town doing the cable work.
0: Copy.
1: Check it out anyway, but that's what they're doing.
0: Copy. I'll make it an order for further calls if they come in.
2: Appreciate it.

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1: Negative.
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0: flagged down by an individual. 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It'll be State Farm, State Park. Frank, Adam, Robert, Mary, Adam, Lincoln. Oh, yeah, so check.
1: Got it.

0: Negative contact on Exeter Road. Spoke with calling party. Negative plate observed. I'll be clear.
1: 10-5. 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

Ocean Boulevard, see Charlie in the Pennsylvania, Mike Paul Edward 0090, MPE 0090 out of Pennsylvania.

0: Responding.
1: Hey, responding, 2038. This is going to be a Charlie level call for an 81-year-old female, conscious breathing. She has slurred speech, vomiting, and pain all over.
0: A1 copies.
1: Exeter Fire Department is dispatching an ambulance to 86 Hilton Avenue. Exeter Fire Department is dispatching an ambulance to 86 Hilton Avenue for medical aid 2039.

0: on the 48 Westgate Drive, apartment 201 for 1061. 88 states that male and female are screaming at each other, threatening each other. Unknown how they are actually threatening each other. States that they've been ongoing issues since yesterday. Possible 318 involved and possible child abuse. Unknown if there are actually children in the residence. I'm getting further.
1: Hold on, 10-5. 2 more.

0: Six of them.
1: Perfect.
2: Hi, Philippians, respond 90 Eastern Ave for a 911 hang-up. 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

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I'm spotted stage at the beginning of Leisure Village. 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

0: could you put me out on an ACO call at CP Lumber? Apparently there's two pigs, I've got moose, and I've already notified my ACO.
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0: 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The end of the cul-de-sac, the Carolina area.
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0: go through.
1: Pacific Raymond Ambulance, one more member needed to respond. 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
2: Motor vehicle versus motorcycle. Attention, EMS, Silver Fire, Police Unit 1130. Please respond to the area of 3 Emory Street for a motor vehicle accident, motor vehicle versus motorcycle. Unknown extent of injuries at this time.
3: 1112, I'm out. I'll let you know.
2: Copy.
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0: to my 30-year-old male conscious breathing alert, unknown extent of injuries at this time.
1: Yes, clear one, what's current?
2: Receive four, clear, returning.
1: Three. I'm starting this way. Sounds like the male on the motorcycle took off 1 foot, heading westbound down toward Maple Street. Wearing a black hoodie.
3: All right, I'm already in rear. I'll go to Maple and Canvas.
4: 1112, tall units. I got 1139 there. I'm in my car. Canvas in the area now. I haven't seen him. Description I got's a black hoodie.
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4: I mean, collided with the motorcycle, is in a pickup truck talking with police right now.
6: And the second coming back to Beverly Kennedy of 83 Merrimack Street, Portsmouth.
1: Six, they going down the area.

0: Because right, 2012 Yamaha Color Black was to a last of Oliveira versus Cullen, 10-28-94 out of 1C, Marion Lane in Summersworth.
1: Copy. I have a funeral on scene saying that that's your ex-spouse. Stand by and clear for unit 1.
0: Good.
1: Answer 5197, correction, 519-1768. Just tell me the RO is, please.
0: Got it.
1: I'll have to call. I'll be checking for a 1019 here shortly.
2: Three on scene. Ambulance 3 on scene.
0: Go ahead.
1: Last of Boston, Lincoln, Adam, Nora, Charles, Henry, Edward, Tom. First of King, Adam, Young, Lincoln, Adam,
2: 1899.
3: 2053. Tom, Ocean, Nora. First of Emily, Common, 1-22-99. Maybe that female. She's having issues with her phone. No cause for concern. You can clear both units.
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6: Can you just go up Oliveira's address one more time? 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
7: It's 3 Marion. If you're looking at Marion, it's the apartment on the right. If you go into that upper parking lot, go to the back of the residence. Looking at it from the back, it's the right one. So his apartment is actually closer to Marion.
6: Okay.
0: Headquarters 39. 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
1: Copy. Does this male have a PO against him?
2: 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Engine 6 on scene.

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0: Good.
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Just confirming that you copied, you're clear to the scene. 17 17 Old Cart Road.

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0: Loud and clear. How do you copy?
1: Clear, well, loud and clear as well. Thank you. Have a good night.
0: Thank you for your help. Have a good night.
2: Three 497 28.7. She's cooperative.

0: 11 and 12. If by any chance, can we just get a picture and send it to my personal?
1: Copy. Descriptors on state are 6'2", 220, black hair, brown eyes, working on the picture now.
0: Thank you.

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0: What's wrong?
1: Go ahead.
0: I want to be out in the area of the accident. Maybe check in some backyards, make sure he's not hiding.
1: Copy.
2: 3-12.
0: Good.
2: I don't know if you were advised yet. It sounds like there's an order in place. This male's also apparently on an ankle monitor.
0: Copy. 11-12 to headquarters. If we could just find out who he's under supervision with. See if we can get in contact with him.
1: Copy.
3: /286 South Main.
0: Copy.
3: A point.

0: 2012.
1: Okay.
0: We advised Steve is showing no driver picture for him, and we have nothing in-house.
1: Okay. Let's work on who his supervisor is.
0: Copy. Sponsor's not listing anything for a probation officer.

0: 12 to 4:30. 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That high street area, Kirktown on the hilltop?
1: I'm pulling around his residence.

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1: And
0: Obi and Concord, New Hampshire veteran, Victor 81562. Victor 81562, New Hampshire veteran.

0: 703?
1: That is going to be him. He just took off, I guess. But headed toward Hillary. You just want to start me a duty unit. See if I can catch up to him.
0: Coming up to you.
2: Yeah, I'm right across the street. What am I looking for?

0: Copy, where are you?
1: Walking out towards the avenue, I'm trying to establish a visual contact on him. I can't see him yet.
0: You're kind of muffled. Walking out towards where?
1: Towards the avenue.
0: Copy, on the access road or out to the light?
1: I'm not sure yet. I'm currently approaching the access road.
0: Your description?
1: He's a bald male. He's under the influence of some type of narcotic.
0: Copy. Is he wearing shorts and a hooded sweatshirt? White t-shirt?
1: Yeah, A-firm.
0: He's crossing Warren Street right now. 702 Street, you're going to get a Dover unit.

0: 2703.
1: Yeah, go ahead.
2: Do you have an ID on him?
1: Yeah, Shofford has it.
0: Copy. He's going into the vape shop at Central and Lawrence, River.
1: Okay, you can just give it to Dover at their discretion. Yeah.
3: Dover.

0: Go for it, of course.
1: 204, 10-3.
0: 204, off Cali, clear for ending.
1: 10-5, 10-3.
0: 497-35.2.

0: wrong for you. Just call me. It's a guy with a warrant. He's northbound on Central passing McDonald's. I think he's a white t-shirt with a brown sweatshirt.
1: 10-5, what's the nature of the request?
0: It was just someone with a warrant.
2: Headquarters 201-200, I got a call from Stratford County. It's going to be a last of Nolas, first of Christopher, 1989-0330.
1: Ten five. If you have a photo of him, can you put it in the Volo page?

0: 200. He's in between the entrance to the Planet Fitness continuing northbound. It's going to be a brown hooded sweatshirt, white t-shirt underneath, and black shorts.
1: 10-5.
0: What are those updates I'm getting from Rollsford?

0: investigated the area. This is a CO2 issue, not a CO. They'll be making notifications to their company for that to fix the system. Engine 6 and the ambulance return.
1: W. Looks like it's worth falsifying physical evidence or altering from or hiding. The PR.
2: Jeff.
3: Jeff, hello. You don't have that mail. I'll call shortly.

0: Bear with Birmingham. With that mail, McDonald, what's up?
1: McCoppy.
2: 3-2. There's no local for us.

0: Yeah, with that vehicle on Crystal Lane, front of number 2, clear to copy Mass 20.
1: Level 6 person. It's a 74-year-old female. She is conscious, breathing alert. She says she has cancer and she's not feeling well. She believes she may be dehydrated.
0: Bruce.
2: Daughter, there was attempted sexual assault against her from her uncle.
0: Copy. We'll get to that when we wrap up here.
2: Copy. I explained that. Also, be advised, I received multiple calls for what sounds like gunshots on Green and in the Clement Street area. All callers have been advised of the situation.
0: Copy. 4-3, are you in that area? 4-3 headquarters, I'll slot down there and quickly see if I can see anything.
2: Copy. Specific area we're coming in from 240 Green Street, another one from 10 Clement Road was the call they got.
3: You can show me going
4: out with 490. In the area of number 4343 Mountain View Road. And the spot still down?
3: Correct. It is still down.
4: Awesome sauce, thank you.

0: good.
1: Once 4-3 is completed with what he's dealing with, I'm going to have him take that lobby call. If you could just explain to the people in the lobby what we have going on right now.
0: Be advised, the subject has left to return to our residence.
1: Copy. Did you get a name?
0: Affirmative. I'm Ashley Lescounce. Your question is to speak to 1130 because she says her daughter, who's a juvenile, trusts 1130.
1: Okay. I'll relay that message to him once we're done here.

0: Okay, I'll get your fuel for a few minutes.
1: Okay.
0: Clearing with a warning here momentarily.
1: 10-5. Rocky, I'm to north of 543.
2: 543, Tinder.
1: 543, took a call for an officer wanted, 210 Old Turnpike Road. Caller's not on scene, but reporting for her granddaughter that the subject, Chris, is over at the house with an unknown amount of friends drinking and smoking weed. He turned off the generator, leaving the subject, Christina, without power. They would like to report elder abuse.

0: Excellent, returning to Omaha.
1: Read back.
2: There's a large party happening in the area. I made contact with them. They said they did not hear anything. Show me clear.
0: Kelly.
1: Building secure. Is there going to be a keyholder responding?
3: Calling the keyholder now.
1: Thank you.
2: The last call.
0: AEPs has been notified. ETA is approximately 20 minutes. They will be taking the motorcycle, working on the next 28.
2: That's fine. Thank you.

0: will be in check for you at 19 Lilac Lane. 52-year-old female. It's going to be a 52-year-old female, Kimberly Mugford, who called Center for Life Management. While on the phone with them, she was tearful, hiding in a bathroom and saying her husband had been yelling at her and threatened to kill her. She told CLM, management, that there were no firearms. And the call originally came in at 20:51 hours. They just disconnected, but she was adamant that she didn't want the police to show up.
1: Dan Goldman responding with me.
0: 10-5, you said they are responding with you?
2: Affirmative.
0: 10-5, will that be both 144 and 149?
2: Affirmative.
0: 10-5, and we do have history at that address.
3: Responding to 40, or be advised, we've only had one other call for service. It was a domestic in 23.

to show you on responding number 56 Sampson Road for an alpha level sick person. It's a 40-year-old bariatric male. He's conscious, breathing, and alert. He is stuck in his chair and feeling weak. I do have fire as well.

0: headquarters 39. Real Mitchell's has been notified for the pickup. They're responding ETA 20.
1: John.
2: 11 12.
0: Hey.
2: Just so you're aware, I put out a 12-hour bolo for this Colin Oliver stop and arrest.
0: 12-hour stop and arrest for the motorcycle operator.
2: If you could just confirm, I'm being told there's an order in place between the two of them.
0: Copy. It is out of Maine. I will verify with them.
2: Copy. Thank you.

0: Then,
1: I can take an offense from this. Sounds like 30's going to take an AC. And then all of the highs about 3-9. I believe there's going to be a 17 as well.
0: Copy, you were taking the offense. Sorry, you were taking the other.
2: 30, I've got the AC. I've already assigned it.
0: Copy, thank you.

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1: 10-3.
0: I got a walk-in in the lobby looking to speak with an officer in regards to an incident that occurred yesterday.

0: vintage plates for you when you're ready.
1: Go with the first.
0: 537-5223.
2: Ambulance 3, back course.
3: Ambulance 3 in quarters.
1: To Bradley out of Farrington, negative balance valid, and go with the next.
0: 551-2630.
4: Sir. So you guys gonna have 1719 here. I'm gonna transport him back, and then if you wanna make contact through Marion with me, see if he's there.
5: He sounds good. I'm still in the area. I haven't seen anything, but there's a lot of traffic. So.
1: VC4, I'll show you on scene, 56 Hampson Road.
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0: I spoke to Sanford Regional. They are going to be confirming that protection order and faxing me a copy. I am working on the 12-hour now.
1: Copy. I'll just hold off on putting it out until we can confirm with Sanford.
0: Copy. Also be advised, I spoke to the 88 for that 65 Green Street call and updated on the situation.

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1: 就反正
2: 202 204, respond 30 Grapevine Drive in Hannaford for a welfare check. Caller reporting a red Jeep Grand Cherokee with damage to the front and Texas plates. So the man is slumped over in the front. He's going to be close to the store in the center lane near a cart corral.
0: 202,
1: 204, 204.

0: on scene.
1: On scene, 2135. It's for an alpha level 6 person for a 40-year-old bariatric patient. He is conscious, breathing alert. He has edema, and he's stuck in his chair.

0: Kiwanis, on the 6 Hampshire Circle for suspicious activity. 88 states, juveniles in a gray Mercedes, a possible hatchback. They tried to kick in its front door twice and they're still in the area.
1: Two one headquarters. Alva, 1 minute delay. I just have to run into 10-11 real quick to grab an item.
0: 10-11.
1: One to 205.
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1: Yes, yes.
0: That does come back to a red Jeep registered to a Ian Holdings out of Tulsa, Oklahoma.
1: Hello.

Fogo 43. I'm just gonna have you take this female back 1011, who is the passenger in the car, so she can do an interview with 3O when the 28s are here. Take all the vehicles.

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1: Okay.
0: He does have an active New Hampshire 22.
1: Okay.

0: At a 911 call at 45 Fox Garrison, when I got the female on the line, she said it was accidental, no emergency. I just still have you at take five. Are you clear? Are you all set?
1: Yeah, you can clear.

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1: United Headquarters, myself as well, be transporting first of Brandon back 10-11, 10-17, 10-19. I'll take an AR, please.
0: Kelly. Okay.

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0: how to file a protection order with Massachusetts. I'll take an incident number, please, as it seems as if that individual from the January incident may have violated his bail conditions.
1: Copy, number is 336-336.
0: Copy, thank you.
2: Fire Freeman's Court. Medically.
3: 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There's going to be a 71-year-old male, conscious breathing and alert, having difficulty breathing and a fever.

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1: 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I'm going to return back out, see if I can check the area until 4-3 is clear, and then we'll try to see that residence.
0: 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Go ahead, 4-3.
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0: You can show 244 clear from this. I'll be standing by with these two individuals. They're waiting for an Uber, and it's just a very dark area on the roadway.
1: 10-5, do you want me to continue checks?
0: Negative. I'll be all set. I'll let you know when I'm clear.
1: 10-5.
2: Do you want any copies?

0: Alaska. This email has his location. Looks like it last updated about an hour ago, though, so he probably turned his phone off. It was Emory, Long Vern area. Looks like in the backyard, but that was, again, an hour ago.
1: Yeah, that was probably at the time that she chased after.
0: Hey, firm. I'm going to get 1130 his battery, and I'll head over with you.
1: Copy. I'm down in the Franklin Green area, just checking.

So I checked out back across the house across the street from where the accident occurred. I checked that. I checked underneath all the boats. I checked the trailers just to make sure, and the sheds to make sure they're locked. I haven't heard any movement. I'm not sure if I totally trust the location given by the female as well.

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1: Hey, Booster, go ahead.
0: We're on 40 Union.
1: Received 2155.
2: So you know the charges that I have for the mail are conduct after, reckless conduct, and the violation of that order if we do confirm a safer.
3: I have a hard copy of that protection order, and I just confirmed it with Sanford Region.
2: Copy. You can go ahead and get that bullet together, 12-hour stop and rest. I need to put that out to surrounding agencies.

0: Right.
1: Does that pickup truck still on site?
0: Yeah, I have it next to me on a flatbed.
1: Copy. Sounds like there's going to be a 1066 item in the center console.
0: 10-5. Yeah, they put it up on the bed before I could get into the inventory, sir, so I'll let them wait.
1: Copy, thanks.
0: Good.
2: It's going to be from a 71-year-old female, conscious, breathing, and alert. She's experiencing chest pain and is vomiting. Starting an engine.

for suspicious activity. Caller thinks they heard about 10 to 12 gunshots in the area. The caller is at 320 South Street. This is the only call we've received from them.

0: Tucson.
1: Copy. I was coming down Lafayette Road and pretty sure there were fireworks. We'll check it out.
0: Copy. Tucson.
2: Tucson, go ahead.
0: There were fireworks. I watched them.
2: Copy.
3: Cornered off at a pretty fast pace. Haven't seen the male walking around. He's been on foot, as we know, the whole time. Last known location near Emory and Mount Vernon.
4: Copy. I can send Metro over to you. He's at the casino now. Probably 5 times to you.
3: Thank you. I appreciate it. I have a unit still on scene, so when you guys arrive, you can deploy from where he took off on foot.
4: Copy. I didn't catch the location on that.
3: It'll be Emory Street, right across the street from 3.
4: Copy. Number 3, Emory Street, across the street. Hold on up. 703, I'm in your

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0: In that area, do we have any vehicle registrations in that male's name?

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0: You can show me clear. The Uber has picked them up.
1: 7.
2: Fremont, 244 Rock.
1: 7-3.
2: I'll be 10-2. Have a good night.
1: 10-5. Thank you, you too.

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0: 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I want them out.

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0: I'll be en route to WDH for a blood draw. Could you find a unit to bring me some blood tubes to the hospital?
1: Pat-5, headquarters, 204.
2: Good.
1: Are you able to bring unit 202 to blood tubes, or are you tied up?
2: I just drove by there. I'll double check to see if they just went back down, but they were up in the air about 3 minutes ago.
0: Received you, I just told you about 10 minutes ago.
2: Copy.
1: Is he cooperative?
0: That's affirmative.

0: patrol of the Pines. Can you add a plate to the call, please?
1: Go ahead.
0: 5689379.
1: To an Austin Heli out of Alton, negative once warrants.

0: that'd be great. But if not, just leave them. Copy.
1: Straight up for one soul.
2: Good.
1: If it's a consolidated line, we've already called them several times for that and other ones, and they're just, you know, doing what they do and not coming out. So if it is, that's the best we can do.
2: Copy. Yeah, it's going to be like the consolidated lines. We'll just make sure it stays off the road, on the ground, and people can go over it and remove the barricades.
1: You're doing more than consolidated did. Perfect.

0: you go ahead?
1: Yeah, the casino to backfill that detail. All 703 is on smart truck. No checks needed. I'll be on myself.
0: Thank you.
1: I've Dover by schoolhouse.
2: We're all set. We're out with the two involved parties. We'll be all set on checks for now.
0: Maybe it's going to be Jennifer Kelly. The phone numbers match in locals.
3: Got it.

0: records set up at the last known location in that area. I am free if you need me anywhere. I checked in with some neighbors, and they're going to give us a call if they see anything.
1: Do we just want to try to knock on his door real quick, because it's probably been an hour, and we'll check to see if his car's here. If his car's still here, you think it's big?
0: Yeah, I'll swing over there now. And 43 to 12, the female confirmed it's going to be one C. Marion, not three.
1: Copy. I stand at the corner, Greater Franco, with Cynthia and Alyssa.
2: To 43, are you with Rollinsford?
0: Negative. They just went down towards you.
2: I did have a barking dog briefly at the corner of Maple and Page Street on the south side corner.
0: I did hear that. I can check the area after we knock on the door real quick.
3: Engine 2, go ahead.
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2: Received. 2210.

0: 2253. Both of those should be registered to the mail I just gave you.
1: I have one coming back to Elisa Callahan. The other one coming back to Ned Callahan.

0: Negative, contacted his address, and I also didn't see his vehicle there.
1: Copy.
2: I'm in detail. Fox from Mall. Newfield is going to be 10-2.
0: If it's not too much, can you just add the vehicle into it? It's not known that he's in the vehicle, but it isn't at his address right now. And I checked any parking lot that was in the vicinity of his apartment.
1: Copy. Adding vehicle to Volvo.
3: The caller indicated the vehicle's been there a while or if it just pulled in.
4: Seems like it just pulled in a few minutes ago. They think the house is under construction and unoccupied, and he couldn't tell plate or color or anything. It's too dark out.
3: Yeah, copy. I know the place. So it's not the owner of the property that called?
4: Nope, it was a neighbor.
3: Okay.

0: I'm going to be clearing from this arrest in a minute. Would you like me to go back mobile and grab a night shift unit?
1: /7/24/1991.
2: Hold a second.
1: Female half, last name Chatfield, Chatfield. First name's Kayla, Kayla, 3/13/1991.
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0: the vehicle was headed to the Bolo and it has gone out.
1: Have fun. Thank you.
2: Headquarters, 6A. No New Hampshire license, James Glasgow, formerly out of Framingham, Mass, negative 23, and I'm not getting Kayla back. Can you just go again with the spelling of the last name?
3: Chatfield, C. Charlie, H. Henry, A. Adam, T. Tom, F. Frank, I. Ida, E. Edward, L. Lincoln, D. David, and Kayla, 18.
2: Yeah, I didn't get anything back out of New Hampshire. Can you try and grab a middle initial, and I can try running her out of Mass as well?
4: Black, 2025 Subaru Legacy. Subject violated a protection order from Maine and fled on foot from the scene of an accident in the area of 3 Emery Street in Somersworth at approximately 2046. Subject was last seen wearing a black hoodie. Subject also wanted for conduct after reckless act. If located, stop under the 12-hour law and contact Somersworth. Chaparral units, copy on a Bolo, 12-hour stop and rest out of Somersworth. Bolo's for a Colin Oliveira, born in 94, possibly operating

0: clear that arrest. He's been released to the sober party.
1: Third.
2: 11:30 to 11:49.
0: Yeah, go ahead.
2: Question 39. I've got that 1066. I'm clearing the scene. Are we just holding that for him?
0: Yeah, you're from
2: 10:05.

0: be a 2022 check.
1: 201, 10-3.
0: I'll give you OLN. OLN. It's going to be NHL 189-60216.
1: Ten five comes back to a Jason Gagnon. Registered out of Knight Street in Rochester, 22 active.

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3: 3-9 and 3-4 are going to be heading out to continue the perimeter on Emory Street.
2: Copy.
1: On two, sir. Six, seven, pines are clear. We'll be clear.
4: I'm not declaring. It appears that this car is having some mechanical issues that the person was trying to fix, and they left it, and now the horn is going, but there's nobody here that I can tell. So if you get any calls about it, I'm not really home, what we can do.

0: 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I got New Hampshire 23 when you're ready.
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1: I'll have to check the belongings. I think they're in his pocket. 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
2: 7:30, the female and the male that was just released are in the front lobby.
3: She's here, she's in the lobby. 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
0: Just checking to see if 1130 is on.
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0: Just getting on. I heard you drove by the residence earlier. Has anybody tried knocking on the door?
1: Yeah, we tried. It's like no one's home. I'm over here right now. I'm just checking again. Not knocking, no. I'm not seeing anything different.
0: Copy.

0: 39 to headquarters.
1: Yes.
0: 9 will also be mobile with 11 to 34. Massachusetts 6, John William Hall 72. It's going to be Route 4 at the off ramp to the Dover Road.
2: Perfect. Go to headquarters.
3: Cover.
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4: 200 to 204. Was he able to get the car on the lift?
5: In the process.
4: Ten five. Does he still need the keys down there?
5: No, he should be able to have it.
4: 10-5. 202 is going to be going 10-11.

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1: 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It's for an 83-year-old male. He is stating that he's having a hard time opening up his clean-out trap, but he is stating he has a couple inches of water that's on the floor from plastic that's been sitting on his pumps.

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2: Ambulance 3, headquarters.
0: Ambulance 3, go ahead.
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1: It's on a silver 2013 Hyundai Elantra to Veronica.
0: Copy. Just attach it to the call, please. And I'll be clear, she didn't want to report none. She just wanted the PD to be aware of it in case it happened to somebody else in the area.
1: Mercy.

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1: Five forty-three.
0: We have a disturbance taking place there. 5 adults, 2 kids on the property, all screaming about the power being turned off. No weapons, and yes, on alcohol.

0: 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The info.
1: For him, but that's in the notes as well.

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0: I was just inquiring reference ping locations.
2: Yeah, nothing new. That was the last known.
0: Copy, thanks.
3: Headquarters, Madison Street Units, status track left.

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1: 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It's a Nissan Frontier, color gray.
0: Yes, I need a rebag on that at all.
1: I'm all set, thank you.
0: Sam, please.
2: Good. 0-1. 7 like coffee. I'm going out.
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0: And there's
1: group of approximately 20 school kids that are running around and coming up to call this property. They don't want to be seen. They just want to disperse and stop what they're doing.
2: Is it? 60 hours.

0: 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Too helpful.
1: 204.
0: Request from a patron at the Gaslight. Requesting his ID be verified because the door person would not let him in.
1: 204 copies.

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0: In quarters.
1: Received 2258.

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1: Javi Fallon Street.
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3: Lots of Owens, O Ocean, W Walter, E Edward, and Nora S Sam. First of Shane, S Sam, H Henry, A Adam, and Nora, E Edward, 0729, spells what?

0: 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I'm going to be out with somebody right now over at the intersection of Signal.
1: Copy.
0: Headquarters 67. Of Owens versus Shane, negative on valid use license.
2: A-firm, he just pulled up.
1: Suffer.
0: Seven, you can go with it.
3: Last of Ward, W. Walter, A. Adam, R. Robert, D. David. First of Brighton, B. Bob, R. Robert, Y. Young, T. Tom, O. Ocean, and Nora, 2/11/2005.
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5: Yeah, from Winter closure to Hinsdale or the Queensbury Mill.
4: I want to say we're towards Queensbury Mill. I'm checking the area now on the cruiser.
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1: Affirmative, it's not a 1, not a 0.
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0: شوفوا من
1: like a neon pink. There is also a purple pink.
2: Five 037. You on the tracks right now?
1: Affirmative.
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4: 0.
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4: Virginia, how's the clicker? You all set?

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1: 443 Lincoln, and I'll take some more units.
0: Cahuenga, I can barely copy. Was that a plate you're giving me and you're requesting more units?
1: The address is 443 Lincoln Street.

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1: Did you say it was a male?
0: It appears so. I'm just, yeah, thermal, so I can't make out much, but Mapleport, West High.
1: Yeah, I got me. It could be the local transient I was speaking to earlier.
2: Bill's detained on Stone's Court.

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0: I've updated the notes in the call. You can clear all units.
1: Copy.

0: Or maybe out with somebody in the grass behind Marion Lane.
1: 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See if he's active.
2: Stand.
1: My computer is giving me some error messages. I'm going to have to shut it down. I couldn't run it.
2: Stand.
3: Another one behind the fence.

0: pickle to 204.
1: 204, go ahead.
0: I just want to confirm the first O line. It was 8282004.
1: That'll be 3082820004.
0: Okay, and confirming the next one as well, because I think I'm missing a digit as well. 8321407.
1: Second one is 8321507.
0: Copy, stand by one.
2: 018, quarters in already.
0: 3-1, good.
2: I'm at the station. I'll take 504, please.

0: go ahead.
1: I might head over to you if you want to try to make contact with his residence again and speak with the neighbor.
0: Yeah, affirmative. I'll stay over here.
1: All right, I'll be there in a minute.
2: Six, be good.
3: We're out with a large party. A bunch of kids took off over the fence.
2: Kevin?
4: Okay, first is going to be last of Spencer.
5: Yeah.
4: S. Sam, P. Paul, E. Edward, N. Nora, C. Charlie, E. Edward, R. Robert. First of Matthew, common spelling. Date of birth is going to be 6/20/09.

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0: Affirmative, you can go with it.
1: Okay, it's going to be last of Levy, L. Lincoln, E. Edward, 8, Adam, V. Victor, Y. Young, first of Caden with a K, K. Kyle, A. Adam, Y. Young, D. David, E. Edward, N. Nora. Date of birth is 5/13/2006.
0: Vaughn Salad.
1: Can you just add both of them to this call, please?
0: Affirmative, it's been added.

Fire Alarm 2, Rochester Fire, response 67 North Main Street, apartment 6 for a lockout. Fire Alarm 2, Rochester Fire, respond number 67 North Main Street, apartment 6 for a lockout.

0: they park just behind the building.
1: Didn't specify, but she says they were outside for quite a while. Do you have an RP on this?
2: They contacted the residents for the second time. Just had that to call up, please.
3: Okay.
0: I'm 747 as one male, 1017, 1019. Can you start me at 28 Cruzix to my location?
2: She doesn't have any contact with him. Also, I lost to Howard up front, holding the perimeter. Negative contact.
4: 43. She just said that she saw someone go through this lower door. 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
1: Kelly?
2: ...67 North Main Street is going to the apartment 6 with a lock-o. 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
1: Okay, fine. Thank you.

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0: Yeah, I checked a very large area around the initial location. Do you have any additional wishes for me?

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1: Yeah.
2: 37191.8. 10549. 4. Control 4, clear and in quarters.
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2: It's the male. You saw Ronnie, the guy we just passed?
3: Hey, friend, that's what I said when I passed you.

0: Area 5, Kentville Terrace. Caller states there is a male in a light-colored pants and a grayish-bluish sweatshirt with dark curly hair lingering around the property, acting suspicious. Advised he spoke with him earlier tonight, and he said he was just walking around. The 88 advised it was about an hour ago before he left for work.
1: Copy.
2: Two oh four.
1: 6A.
3: We call from Daniel Street Tavern. Bound for reporting that they refused a male due to intoxication. He then left in a blue truck that had dual rear wheels, unknown plate, unknown direction of travel or time frame.
2: 204 copies. You can show me looking in the area.
1: 6A copy.

0: 5-2.
1: Rosie's response area of Rochester Hill Road for a welfare check. RP advised she administered an EpiPen for her mother-in-law, and then they went to Frisbee, and then she took off from the parking lot. Mother-in-law was last seen wearing a tan holding black pants. She does have dementia. She's also very upset about something unknown at this time.

0: 3, is he on High Street or is he down near Main Street?
1: Yeah, he's on High Street, walking outbound past City Hall, coming up on

0: Good.
1: Okay, now myself and 11:43 are going to be 10-2 heading back to 11.
0: Copy. Rollinford 703. If you want to pack up, we appreciate the assistance.
2: Yeah, copy. I thoroughly checked a significant portion of the area over here with second contact.
0: Copy. Thank you.
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0: 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You can show me clear. Okay.
1: T-10-4.
2: 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I spoke with the renter there. It was an oversight.
1: Copy.
3: Maroon Acura. 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
1: Hunter, Hunter.
0: NHL 145-31880. 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

traffic was. Copy, plate. It's going to be young Adam 2, Sam Adam Boy, Edward.

0: I just got a call from an alarm company for 77 Crossroad. They received a burglar alarm. Advised they initially did not make contact with the key holder, and while I was on the phone with them, they received a cancel signal. No longer need PD response.
1: Appreciate it. Thank you.

0: fine. She is speaking with her daughter now. We'll be clear.
1: On alcohol, no weapons, no injury. There is a bruised hand, and parties are in different rooms right now.
2: Copy.
0: Night Street Combi. He's already checked out Walgreens. I'm going to be headed to speak with RV.

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1: Back.
0: 58, you're responding to 69 to Tractor Supply 12-2 Rug Road for a burglar alarm. Coming in as Group 1 on the left, they'll be attempting the key holder.
1: Copy, I'm going to have some travel time. I'm down, Rochester, over.

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talking to the reporting party now, it appears that she was wearing a black satchel, and he does not know about how severe the allergy is, but could possibly be in there and she might have ate something. And he just called her, and she's not making any sense of the phone. It looks like she was headed toward the Commons.

0: making contact shortly.
1: I'm sorry, you were unreadable. Did you say you were out?
0: Affirmative, we're out.
1: Sounds fine, thank you.

0: you tried to call the female?
1: Yeah. I'm talking RP right now. I'm about to get phone number.
0: Copy.
2: Possible theft of money. There's a language barrier. The workers at a Chinese restaurant. Multiple people could be heard in the background. No reports of weapons.
3: 300 copies.

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1: 302.
0: Did the RP mention anything about forced entry into that building?
1: Negative. It sounds like they were having some sort of gathering after working at the Chinese restaurant.
0: Copy. Show me in Roundsville.

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1: Go ahead.
0: Last of Henry Union Adam Nora George, first of King Adam Ida. 1990-0621. He has a New York driver's license.

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0: 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Jordan, your male body, negative 23. He's eligible out of New Hampshire. He's valid in, out of New York.
1: Copy. I have another one out of New Hampshire. When you clear.
0: Go ahead.
1: Last of Chin, Charles Henry Edward Nora, first of Young Adam Nora, 1990, 1210.

0: to the Portland Police Department, 3 Junction Ave in the booking area for a behavioral problem. It's ambulance 1. Respond to the Portland Police Department, 3 Junction Ave. It's going to be the booking for a behavioral problem, 14 minutes.
1: Thank you. My internet keeps cutting out.

0: bakan.
1: Figure 23 is a valid license out of 70 Main Street, Exeter.
0: Probably one more for you when you get a chance. It's going to be last of Chin, Charles Henry Edward Nora versus Charles Henry Adam Ocean, Queen Union Nora, 1991-0706 out of New York.
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4: 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I'll take a report.

0: 10546, just an update. The female was saying help over and over, and now she's saying that they stole her car, but she's being mapped in that intersection.
1: Union in Lafayette for the car. Copy. Car software related to the making call. 200 of course. 200, good. Alright, we're in front of 606 Union for the car. A bunch of juveniles just jumped out and ran. Copy a plate. Right. 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

0: 320 again.
1: Okay, upon arrival, the female, she's declining fire department, and you can return to the fire department. We're all set here.
0: Copy that. Supervisor said the female's all set. You can return or go in service. Mm-hmm. They're all set.
2: Receive. MFO's clear.
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0: 37 early check, Walgreens. Copy that. 5 Echoes.
1: 2-5.
2: Just to update, last seen turning left onto Whitehall, unknown direction to travel on South Main. We did a unit to check Harding and the surrounding area heading towards Lowell Street. 4-5-2-5. Good. I already checked through there. Glad to do it again if you want. If you can, just check the side streets connecting up around and see if she maybe got lost in that circle. Will do.
0: 5-2, I've checked Richardson as well.
3: Farms, they said they haven't seen anything.

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0: 8 a.m.

0: Danville 145.
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0: My apologies, it just was not coming back at first. Taylor, 1994 out of Epping is going to be valid, negative 23. Oh, I'm sorry, expired. Nope, it came back now. Active, negative 23.
1: 10-5, thank you, ma'am.

0: 300. 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
1: Good.
0: In this regard, I already got called in.
1: Cover that.

0: 643,
1: we've got another call for a missing person from 307 West Road, and it could be connected with the call that you're on right now. The caller is reporting his mother is missing and her car is still at home. The female is last seen wearing jeans and a white jacket, approximately 5'4".
0: Okay, 10-5. I think it's one and the same.
1: Did you want to run over the 307 West Road?
0: Affirmative. I'll be heading that way.

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1: Which Circle K is it that you're at right now?
0: Rusty Lantern,
1: 5-6-3. 10-5-6, thank you. Morgan, we think 10-3-6-8, 10-3.
2: Myself and 369, it'd be 10-1, 37, it'd be 10-2.
1: 10-5, thank you.
3: 5-2-8, wrong.
1: 5-2-8, 10-3.
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1: I'll try. I tried multiple times. 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

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There's a group of rowdy individuals that just woke her and her father up due to their volume.

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0: did a quick drive-by, heard absolutely nothing that indicates a rowdy group. 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
1: Copy.

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1: 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The driver's been notified. 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Clear.

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0: Order. Do you need someone to handle that burglar at Home Depot?
1: Has it removed?
0: Copy, I'll be in room.
1: Copy, thank you.
0: Six nine. Yeah, I'll still be up by yourself. You want a second?

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1: Noise complaint, Fleet Congress residents reporting someone playing a guitar very loud.
0: 2 copy. 6A copy.

son just told me that she might be staying on Green Hill Road in Barrington, but he's not certain. He's not know who else she hangs out with as well.

0: 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It's going to be Route 4 at the wastewater treatment facility.
1: Respond to the criminal mischief. 6-9 advised they might be on North Main by the intersection of Columbus. Two females wearing a gray sweatshirt and leggings with an older male. Long hair, balding at the top, with a leather jacket on. They were seen knocking on windows and then walking away from Winter Street on Wallace. I'll get you a second.
2: Okay.
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1: 300.
0: The male in question is leaving via Uber. We're just standing by. Unknown FSF, the courage. They just want him to leave.

0: said the RP advisor, she was texting back and forth with him.
1: Hey, back. I'm on the phone with Sun again. It's going to be 43 Green Hill Road in Barrington.
0: The last thing was South Main Street, so I highly doubt she made it there unless she got a ride.

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1: I have key holder on scene. 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

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Engine 2, respond to 21 East Street for an investigation at 45 minutes.

0: because...
1: Called the RP back for the Girl Mischief. All he saw was a female tapping on a window. Everything else that was reported came from employees at Walgreens that didn't actually see any crimes. They were just making a joke. I'll be clear, no issues.
2: I'll be clear as well.

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0: Engine 2, it seemed to be for a fire alarm that's been going off. No flames or smoke. Caller said it's the second time it's happened tonight.

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0: I'm on foot with SP114 in front of Wally's. We got a runway driver. If there's anyone with lights that can come get in front of us while we deal with this.
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American Dispatch to Kennedy Fire Department, requesting a tanker, mutual aid to Bedford, 42 Ministerial Road for a second alarm structure fire. American Dispatch to Kennedy Fire Department, requesting a tanker to Bedford, mutual aid, 42 Ministerial Road for a second alarm structure fire. Time of 2:52.

0: send that one. New Hampshire, Adam David, AAD, 107 on the west end, the west entrance of Ware Road.
1: Did you try calling that female's phone?
2: Affirmative. We did try to call her when they gave contact.
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92 Union Street, caller reporting a vehicle that was parked in his driveway for 2 hours. The vehicle left about 5 minutes ago down Union Street towards Hawthorne. It's a transit type vehicle. Do have a plate we're trying to run right now. The caller confronted the person, and they were in the act of a lewd act at the time they made contact with him.

0: 5, copy self.
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0: B101 and Church Street the wrong way. Mass Vanity, Frank Lincoln, Edward Charles, Charles Adam. FLEPCA out of Mass.
1: Copy.
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0: Can you respond 40 Pheasant Lane for a medical? Male not conscious, is breathing, requesting PD.
1: Confirm. 322.
2: Okay, Joe, go ahead.
1: I'm clear, Dana.

American dispatch, Northampton Fire Department. Respond to the area of 121 Lafayette for a motor vehicle accident into a fence, unknown injury. American dispatch, the Northampton Fire Department. Respond to the area of 121 Lafayette for a motor vehicle accident into a fence, unknown on injury. Time of tone, 59 minutes.

0: Motor vehicle accident at an injury at 121 Lafayette Road. 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
1: Can ride, is he ride available or off the car?
0: By rocking him to ride 643.
1: 643.
0: Are you available to assist Northampton for a motor vehicle accident?
2: I'll head that way.
0: 10-5, thank you. Rockingham to Northampton 528, did you copy?
1: 25, we copy.
0: 10-5.
3: This is going to be a fault detector. No hazards were found. System's going to reset. Engine 2 is going to be clear, returning.
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0: headquarters team is on the welfare check. Female is now mapping in the area of 58 South Main.
1: What's the radius?
0: I'm 22.

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1: 5-2-8 will be responding to that motor vehicle after the condition of that ride gets down to the smoking area.
0: 10-5?
2: Stop the walls.

0: 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Which call did you need me to call DOT about? I lost the call.
1: That's okay. 343 Main Street, there's a tree on the shoulder. Northbound, sir.
0: Perfect.

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1: 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Is PD en route?
0: Affirmative, they were just tied up on another call, but I do have Rye pulling up on scene in the second.
1: Okay, receive.

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2: 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RP advised Laura Kemp is in the store and she's currently trespassed from there.
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0: 5 to 4 5. 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
3: 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I'll be all set and check, so I'm going to touch base with the 88. Unable to locate that vehicle.

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0: Do we have an active trespass in the house for that female?

0: Are they able to bring up footage to confirm that she was in the store?
1: Copy. I'm looking at it right now. She is wearing all black with a pink backpack, confirmed inside the store.
0: Copy, and you recognize that as Laura?
1: Affirmative.
0: Copy, thank you. I'll check you.
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0: V Mass, 5, V Victor, V Boston, S Sam, 6-9. 5, V BS, 6-9. Back to a white Dodge Ram. 10-5.
1: If you could respond to 28 Fayette Street for a 911 hang-up. No information was provided other than a phone number which was attempted but went straight to voicemail.
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1: 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He's offside. We'll be moving along here.
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0: 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He's valid, negative 23.
1: 10-5, that car is where it should be then. You don't have to add it to the call.

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0: She's still mapping in that same area around 68 South Main with a radius of 135 meters.
1: Copy. 69 to 67 or 25. Are you out with her right now?
2: I just took a statement from her and got her contact information.
1: Copy, so you're not out with her right now.
2: I just left her. We'll just have to talk back at the station on where to go from here with charges.
1: Copy, 69 headquarters.

0: request.
1: Both units respond. 41 Oak Street for a 911 hang up. I did make contact with her, who advised it was accidental, but advised her that we did have to send officers to make contact with her. Copy.
0: 4-5, copy. I'll be making my way back to the cruiser.
1: Thank you.

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0: You can show me clear. 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His vehicle needs a jump. 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
1: Made contact with the resident at 28 Fayette. They advised they had no necessary services for police. I checked with the neighbors as well. Checked the area. There's no disturbance. You can show me clear.
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0: 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Have a good night.
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0: recovery.
1: I'm going to be heading up to Concord in the ambulance. 545 is going to ride behind me. Can you just see if Nottingham can cover emergency calls while we're out of town?
0: Bring him to Nottingham 565.
2: I copy direct. I can cover.
0: 10-5. And 543, is he under arrest so I can deal with the warrant?

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fire. A residential lockout, 58 Cottage Street, against Trappity Darren Fire. A residential lockout at 58 Cottage Street, 138 Chicago.

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1: Based on 37's phone call, it appears she's in one of the apartments in the area. All units are going to be clearing.
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3: 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And when you're clear, can you take starting mileage?

0: suspicious activity at New Boston Road and Main Street. Caller reporting verbatim, a bunch of homies in the street acting up, large crowd standing in the roadway.
1: Cap 5, can you start 369 as well?
0: Cap 5, Morgan Kingston 369.
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1: Sorry, Kyle, what was it?
2: 604-910. If you want to meet me at the intersection of 2nd Crown Point Road and Crossroad, I got to go talk to the other party involved in this.
1: Copy, I'm on my way, I'm on Green Hill.

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1: Go ahead. Just crossed over onto Pond Hill and 2 minutes over.
0: No problem. I'm just turning on the safe route now.
2: Of them on the third floor. They're hearing, yelling and screaming and running around.
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0: All right, copy. I'm like 1 minute away.
2: And five.

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0: Trying to get further. We have a domestic coming in at 8 Chapel Street, number 2.
1: 10-5.
2: 6P, put me on that.
0: Copy.

0: proceed.
1: 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There are firearms in the apartment, and she is leaving armed foot. Just reported verbal at this point. No assault. Stand by on direction travel.

0: You showed units cleared.
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0: Two or four again.
2: West of Miles, Mike, Ida, Lincoln, Edward, Sam, first of John,
0: yeah.
2: Common, date of birth, 12/26/91.
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out canvassing for that female for the Chapel Street call. Got flagged down by gaslight, some sort of altercation that just took place outside. Saying the suspect was impaired, just took off down Market, seeing if I can catch up.

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0: I'm not sure if you were checking on us. 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

0: copy as well. Currently taking exit 3B. 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
4: You can show both units clear. It's going to be a verbal for lane control. The RO and passenger stated they were leaving the gas light and were getting harassed by a large group of males outside. So they started melting back off and then took off in their car. But other than that, they are fine.
3: Copy.
5: The owners are on vacation in South Carolina. He noticed that the lights are on inside the home and that people could possibly access the home from the backyard.
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involved parties. So it's not a domestic. 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Him and his family members will be headed back to their home in Deerfield. You can chill while he is clear.

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0: Respond to 9 Applevale Drive for a motor vehicle complaint. 911 caller reports several motorcycles riding up and down the road with loud exhaust. He said this has been going on for the past several nights, and they are currently down the road.
1: Three oh two ten five.

0: Officer Chief 1 to the base.
1: Officer Base to Chief 1, go ahead.
0: Do you want to come over in the car, please?
1: Officer Base copies. Standing by for personnel.
0: If you can bring the car over, please.
1: Officer Base copies.
2: She's talking about right now. I'm trying to get further, but she's not really cooperating.
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2: Private headquarters. 58. Just a light on in the garage. The house is secure. They have cameras all around. And nobody's answering the ring doorbell. Can you see if we can clear?
1: Copy. 2-5, we're all set to clear.
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2: She's going to hang up on me. She's not very pleasant.
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0: In fact, I will.

0: Copy, please.
1: Good. Answer 537-7769. Could you read back, please?
2: Taylor Riley, out of Summersworth, on a black Toyota Corolla.
1: Copy. I don't need the vehicle, which you can add her as involved, please. She's going to be transported one way. That's ETOH issue on a fall, not a serious officially reported.
2: Where's
1: three SCP head north on the boulevard right now, plus the new one's getting out.
3: I just met with them down at borderline for the last half hour. They'll be responding over to 65 Green Street, state custody of some property.
4: Copy.
3: Danville 145 to Rock, copy is done.
5: 145,
3: I'll be out with New Hampshire, 391-2044, in the area of 169 Main Street.
5: 10-5, 145.

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1: 303 again.
0: The building's going to be secure. There's no key holders. You can clear both units.
1: Copy. Affirmative. At the time of the call, key holder was 25 minutes in a blue Nissan Rogue.
0: Copy. If they get on scene and need us, they can call us by 4.
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0: Car one's on scene.
1: Car one on scene, 232.
2: 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Very uncooperative caller is now out of the area, said someone pulled a gun on her there, and she refused to give me any more info. Barrington's about 10 minutes out.

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1: Copy, but she's back there now?
0: No, she is long gone.
2: Go ahead.
1: Last of Wood, Walter, Ocean, David, first of Andrew, common spelling, date of birth, 1992, 0726.
2: The same as your ending. 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
0: 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Engine 2 will be en route, personnel.
1: Received 235.

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0: Received 236.

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0: 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When you're clear for info.
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2: 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It's going to be Noah Henry Lincoln. 100-52766 out of New Hampshire.

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1: What do you have listed as the RO of this vehicle?
0: B. Saffron out of Ipswich, Mass. One of the seven, you're not making it through.

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0: coverage is.
1: You can show us clear from that call. 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
2: 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Thank you.

0: Joseph Papers are from?
1: Both units, all sound checks.
0: South Africa.
1: We spoke with the calling party again, and a witness that was on scene verified no assaults or threats. We still haven't been able to make contact with the female party. At this point, it appears to just be a verbal domestic. If you could assign me a report number, please.
2: Copy. Also, show units clear.
1: Affirmative. Thank you.

0: for is trying to get you.
1: Yep, go ahead.
2: Pulling up the static now. Do you want me to meet you outside the road?
1: Yeah, sure. I just got on static. I also made contact with the caller. I have her name and date of birth. I'll call dispatch direct with it.
2: Copy. Right behind you.

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0: Okay.

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0: Just confirming, it's Eddie B. You said something?
1: That is correct, it's Eddie B.
0: Copy.

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1: Fireline dispatching Hamilton 1 to the address center, 928 South Street. It's going to be in the left wing, room 28. It's going to be for a 81-year-old female, difficult breathing, does have a history of asthma, 257.

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1: Fire line dispatching engine one to assist ambulance one, the Edgewood Center, 920 South Street. Going to be going to the west wing, room 28. The 81-year-old female, difficulty breathing.

Ambulance two, responding to the Marston Apartments, 245 Middle Street, Apartment 318 for a fall. It's Ambulance two to the Marston Apartments, 245 Middle Street, Apartment 318 for a fall. 309.

States 3 companies with paramedic respond to 25 Laurel Court. It's going to be for a cardiac arrest. 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
1: If you're available, I just send the FDF to 25 Laurel Court, cardiac arrest. It's a 71-year-old male. CPR is in progress.
0: 10-5 en route.

0: Animals 2-1.
1: 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Going to be going to apartment 318. 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He's a left assist. 313.

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1: Frontline Dispatching, say three companies, 25 Laurel Court. It's going to be for a 71-year-old male. Originally came in as unresponsive with a pulse. CPR was in progress. Now it seems like he might be still unresponsive, but is breathing. PDU's heading up there as well. 332.

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0: Coming.
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2: Farler, run people report.
1: 74.

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1: 604.
0: The RP just called back in and has more info related to what you're working on. Whenever you get a chance, you can call her.

0: 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The 88 wasn't sure what type of key it was.
1: Stand by.

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1: We're still out, no checks.
0: Copy, no checks.

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1: 2017, go ahead.
0: Well, I'm that female from the county, off at WDH.
1: Where's your

0: 04, caller.
1: Answering 04.
0: Both companies en route to the hospital.
1: Receiving both companies in the hospital, 336. Mm-hmm.

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1: Go ahead.
0: Check the area. 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Let me show me clear.
1: Copy. 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
1: Ambulance 2, fire line.
0: Ambulance 2.
1: Forgive me, clear. Make sure I can.
0: Sorry, go again. Did you say you were going to be clear?
1: Affirmative. We're going to be clear with a patient refusal.
0: Receive.
2: Clear with a
0: refusal. Please hear now.
3: 1883. Should be out of Maine, specifically Portland.
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0: one going?
1: Copy the daughter's name as well. It's going to be out of Massachusetts.
0: Go with it.
1: Lots of coin. C-O-Y-N-E. First of Sarah. S-A-R-A-H. Date of birth is 11-11-1980. Once again, should be out of Jamaica Plain, Massachusetts.
0: Hi.
2: Spalding.
3: Copy.
0: On file, though, with an address out of Durham.
1: Copy. Can we run them A1 to see if there's anything within that region?
0: Copy. Stand by.

0: 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Just have them stand by the ramps. They exit 3 or 4.
1: And private has out of state, please, and it's now moving again.

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1: Are you copying SQ's runway? SP has a wrong way, Dodge pickup, Spalding, requesting you to stand by in the area of 3 and 4 off ramp.
0: In route.

0: headquarters, 301. 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Valid negative 23.
1: Copy. Can we reach out to that local PD? Seems like mom has pretty severe dementia. We need somebody to be with her or come to the hospital. Can we reach out and do a knock on her door and have her come up to Portsmouth? That would be helpful.

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1: Tractor was originally heading southbound on Spalding and then corrected itself and is going northbound.
0: 10-5.
1: Rocky Kingston 36 H.
0: Go up.
1: 10-5-6.
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0: this morning. Briefly responding, 0349. Be advised, it's going to be an alpha level. 76-year-old female, conscious, bruising, and alert. Complaining of severe back pain, has had previous back surgeries, is reporting pain.
1: Received, okay.
0: Thank you for calling to the ambulance 126-105, Brooklyn Wells, Garrison Unit, room 101 for medical aid. Again, thank you for calling to the ambulance 126 White Oak Drive, Suncook Lodge, Field Nursing Room 101 for medical aid.

0: over that message.
1: Copy. We're going to be bringing the wife to TRH to sit with the mail house.
0: Copy.

0: call only provided the older model Dodge. Nothing else, right?
1: Caller just advised that it was a Dodge pickup without a state plate.
0: Right, I've had negative contact from 16 all the way down to traffic circle.
1: Stand by.

It's Animals 2. Respond to meet the PD at 25 Laurel Court for a second patient at that location. It's Animals 2. Respond to 25 Laurel Court. Meet the police on scene. Reference to a second patient at that scene. 358.

0: Firecon.
1: Burglar alarm at the middle school, stairway 1. 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

0: Ambulance 2 is on.
1: Frontline dispatching ambulance 2, 25 Laurel Court. It's going to be at the request of 04. The second patient there is an unknown age female who has dementia. Request transport to the hospital. PD is remaining on scene to transfer her over to you. 401.
2: One fourteen, 10-3.
0: Thank you.
2: 10-5.

0: I worry, but there was nothing at mile marker 9. 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I'm just going to flip the rock.
1: Okay.
2: Door 4 is going to be unlocked. I'm going to, I guess, go clear the school.
3: Where is it?
2: Nine-tenths driver.
3: Good.
2: Correction, it was unlocked. I don't think it was latched all the way. 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
3: Okay.

0: North, on Marker 12. It's limping itself off the highway. We're almost to exit 3 now.
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0: you guys are still at the home. 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
1: Ambulance, but does have her cell phone on her. 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
0: Copy. 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
1: Patient,

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0: At the hospital, ending 47.9.
1: Received. Off the hospital, ending mileage 47.9, 0420.

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1: Where's your quarters?
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1: Ambulance 2.
2: Clear the hospital.
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0: 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Confirmed it was accidental. Control and clear.

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0: In quarters.
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0: I'll be out with Massachusetts, 4 John Walter Lincoln, 49, in the area of Main Street and Back Road.

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1: When you're clear, can I get a Massachusetts license check on the registered owner, Louise, please?
0: 4915.

Just an update for 26 Lyric Street. It's going to be an overdose. 18-year-old male, not conscious, barely breathing, getting strapped to Farmington. Split updates for 26 Lyric Street. It's going to be an 18-year-old male, not conscious, barely breathing after an overdose. We're rolling medics. 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

0: responding Civic Street.
1: Excuse me, 18-year-old male, not conscious, barely breathing, was found, apparently ODing. We're rolling medics to use him.
0: Anyone has it?
2: Stratford, from Jimmy Woods, who is responding to EMS.
1: Where is EMS?

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1: Received EMS 2. I have you on responding. 26 Civic Street in the town of Farmington. It's for an echo level 18-year-old male, not conscious, is breathing after an overdose.

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0: 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There we've got an 80-year-old male, possible TIA, Charlie Little. 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
2: Brown and Hampshire, time clear, 652, I'm going to stand by for roll. Sovereign 67 to count of 4, Brownwood 84, 85, 86.
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2: Fremont,
1: 240. 244. Greenland, 262. 262. Tempest at Kingston, Newcastle, Newton, 4, Newton, 446.
2: 542, 541, 542.
1: Shot on 747.
5: 748, only unit.
1: Any other units in line?
6: Female's been returned to the jail. Both units be clear. Off to.
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0: 442.
1: We just took a call from an alarm company requesting cancellation for an alarm at 45 Gosling Road. 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
0: That's right. Thank you.

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0: Roger 5.
1: Tax 5, report of a motor vehicle off the road in the area of Lock Road and Chapel Road. Reportedly to be a white BMW, partially into the woods, does not see anyone around it. Can't tell if anyone's in it though.
0: Copy, I'll be around for the pumps.
2: I'm dispatching ambulance for 57 Mason Ave. It's going to be for a 58-year-old male, difficulty breathing. 610.

0: Dragonstar Sandown Rescue, Hampstead Ambulance, Medical Aid 78, that's 78 Sergeant Road. There we've got an 85-year-old female, not conscious, labored, breathing, Delta level Sergeant Specialist, Sandown Rescue, Hampstead Ambulance, 78 Sergeant Road. For Delta level, 85-year-old female, not conscious, labored, breathing, 610 for the tone.
1: I think it might be a stroke. No stroke history, though.
2: Appreciate it.

0: 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Brought dispatch, Danville Ambulance Mutual Aid to Sandown, 78 at 78 Sergeant Road, Delta level, 85-year-old female, not conscious, labor, breathing, 611 for the tone.
1: Rockingham, Danville Utility 1, I'm on responding to Sandown.
0: Danville Utility 1 to Sandown.
2: Rock, Sandown A1's on with 1.
0: Sandown A1, you're on with 1. I did start Danville.
2: Appreciate it.
0: I don't think I mentioned it. Ham said ambulance isn't available, so I got Danville ambulance going or toned, and ALS is on the way.
2: Copy, thank you.

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0: Danville 82.
1: You heard to stand down.
0: Danville 82 to stand down.
1: Rock, Danville 82.
2: Garage of the house. 78 Sergeant Road.
0: Multiple traffic at that time of the transmission. Danville 82, did you have traffic?
1: This is B-Vice, we're at the medical level.
0: You received the medical level. Do you want me to cancel the ALS request?
1: Yes, please.
0: Received. Other unit calling, Rock?
2: Rock, stand on A1. Do you know if it's in the garage or the house?
0: We don't. They didn't specify either way.
2: All right, thank you.

0: Mike, the ALS 2 is just going to call your dispatch. You can disregard the response to Sandown. The Danville ambulance is at the medic level.
1: Ready, see, we have a cancellation.

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0: 528, Tinder.
1: Can you do me a favor and just give Dana's a call back and just let him know that this tow is going to be one of the same? The owner of the vehicle showed up and said she already called Dana's.
0: 10-5-5-2-8.
2: Dispatch to Kensington Ambulance, respond for a medical aid, number 35, this is 35 North Road, Bravo Level, 70-year-old female, fallen with a head and, with head and hip pain. Strong dispatch to the Kensington Ambulance, 35 North Road, Bravo Level, 70-year-old female, fallen with head and hip pain, 620 for the tone.

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Utility 1, you can show me on scene. Danville Utility 1, show you on scene.

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0: 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It's 145 on that dish.
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1: Is this how you got?
0: Never.
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1: Just checking to see if you saw the status for that plate.
0: I did not. It was a Haverhill police officer. I just let him leave.
1: Ten five looks like in spots it's coming up as a stolen license plate.
0: 10-5. Thank you.

0: 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Could you go again with the specific location of Woodbury?
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0: Foster ALS 1.
1: ALS 1, I'm clear in Kingston. If you want to ask Danville, say, want me to head over there, I can give him a hand.
0: We'll go through the PD side. They're trying to work the working code.

0: 682, Eric. They have a medic on scene from Danville.
1: 10-5, just confirming that's a no. They're just offering for additional manpower.
0: Correct. That is a no on class highway list.

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0: Received.
2: Captain Junior 1. On responding. Captain Junior 1, on responding.

0: 5-2, we were able to get in touch with the key holder. He advised that the same thing happened yesterday and that the occupant wrote Ruby was all set. He advised that he'll reach out to her and confirm that she's okay.
1: Copy.

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1: 10553.
2: Fire alarm animals 4, safety check. 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Assuming you're all set.
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1: Well, I think company's under the Walworth home for the medical.
0: Received 726. Patient will be located on the first floor in room 101. 88-year-old female. Breathing. Possible stroke. She was found limp and unresponsive.
1: 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Ambulance one has it.

0: 103 headquarters. Employees are not looking to trespass, and they just want to move along. They agreed to allow him to wait for the bus to pick him up. I'll be standing by here until he leaves.
1: 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Into 3.
2: Go ahead.
1: You all set? I'm on my way.
0: Yeah, sorry about that. I'll be all set with him.
1: 10-5.

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1: Ambulance 1's under control. They're still evaluating. Engine 1's going to be clear to see. Returning.
0: Received 733.

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0: Do you have Dorothy Terabarelli in the call?
1: Negative.
0: When you're clear to copy, that'll be the deceased.
1: Copy, get with it.
0: Last is T. Tom, A. Adam, R. Robert, A. Adam, B. Boston, U. Union, R. Robert, E. Edward, L. Lincoln, I. Ida, first of Dorothy, common, date of birth is 7-3-1943.

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0: Unit answer, Charlie level, approximate 30-year-old female, conscious and breathing, was having a seizure. They gave her Narcan and the seizing stopped.
1: Received.
2: Conscious and breathing, was having a seizure. They administered Narcan and the seizing stopped.
3: 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Okay.

0: report of wires down. Extension 6, 168, 158 Ashworth Ave, report of wires down, Kayla 459, 742.
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0: also fire, please.
1: Chapter Farmington Fire, requesting you respond with your EMS, 11 Orange Street, Unit 2, for a Charlie level, approximate 30-year-old female, conscious and breathing, was having a seizure, administered Narcan, and the seizing stopped. 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

0: 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The cable dropped, moved out of the way. Engine 6 clear, returning.
1: Received, cable drop only, it's been moved. Engine 6 clear, returning.
2: On responding, 11 Orange Street in the town of Farmington, apartment 2. It's for a 30-year-old female. Seizing, they gave her Narcan, she stopped seizing. They're requesting a paramedic intercept.
3: Dragon quarters, can I get 2 backers, please?
4: Back in quarters, 750, backers on the way.

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1: 5-8.
0: 5-8, are you familiar of the location along Main Street where there's white tents that are currently up? I'm not an expert caller. I'm not going to look at that.
1: Yeah, the tents are on the Great Lawn in front of T Hall in Brooklyn.
0: 10-5, she cited the concern in that general vicinity. She's a delivery driver, and she just drove past and noticed a fox that looked like it could have an issue. She's not sure if it was ill or not. She just wanted to make us aware.
1: 10-5, confirming that was a fox.
0: Affirmative. It sounded like her primary concern was that it was out during the daytime. She said it didn't look sickly. She just said it was abnormal in her opinion. I did tell her that we have quite a few of them on campus out in the daylight.
1: 10-5. And what was the time delay on that? I'm actually looking at a fox right now behind Smith.
0: Approximately 5 minutes.
1: 10-5. I'll check the area.

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0: 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And if you can meet with her in person, she'll be chief concern. You may be one of the scammers.
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0: Just FYI, I received a call from a commercial drone pilot. He's going to be operating his drone at 174 Madbury Road from approximately now until 11 a.m.
1: Copy, thanks.

0: 103. The sheriff's boss refused to pick him up, but he agreed to leave on foot. He's off the property now. I'll be clear. Yep. 103, I also updated notes in the cab.
1: Got it.
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1: On scene, nothing's falling from a large industrial building. Be investigating. I want to lock him in.
0: Receive. On scene, nothing showing a large industrial building. 01 has come in. 0850.

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0: Affirmative. He said Canyon Back, though.
1: Copy. 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

EMS 1. Received, EMS 1, I have you on responding. 47 Stillwater Circle. It's for a 47-year-old male, conscious breathing, is weak and can't stand. They believe he had a possible seizure overnight due to white stuff being found around his mouth. He has stage 4 renal failure.

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0: 442, the fire department just called in. 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

0: 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Again, Rockingham to Brentwood Ambulance. 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Time of your tone is 8:52.
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1: Okay, receipt.

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They went missing around 8 a.m. They checked the facility, cannot find her. They're also stating the party is supposed to get picked up by a family member, but the staff can't get a hold of the family.

advising that female has dementia. They're unsure if she left the property or not. They're trying to get somebody to check the cameras. No description on what she was wearing, just that she's elderly, has red hair. There is a photo attached to her driver's license.

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0: At her residence, 12A Beacon. I know it's coming from inside her residence or around her residence, but she's worried that it could be a fire. She's not seeing any smoke or flames. Again, it might be some 1037 issues. Again, it's a 12A Beacon, and she's in the lobby.
2: Copy.
3: Second, speak to a female if you want to check Beacon Street.
2: 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I'm going to head over that way.

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2: Prado, no crimes. Can you show me en route to 5 Cold Spring Circle to serve that DPP with 2-8?
3: Copy. And there are 2 for the same person at 5 Cold Spring, different plaintiffs. Second one, too?
2: No, I'll come grab it.
3: Copy.
4: In her basin, and she had a cat inside that she's worried about. She did give permission for you to go inside to investigate.
0: Copy.
1: Sure, but she can come in. Perfect.

0: 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They're all set.
1: She doesn't have carbon monoxide detectors. Maybe we should start the fire.
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1: You 10-4, Lars?
2: A, B, 3 for a fire alarm activation. Again, attention Summersworth Fire. Respond at 12, A, B, 3 for a fire alarm activation. 10-7-9-10.
1: We don't think it's carbon monoxide, do we?
2: I know. The female appears to be having some 37 issues, but I did count fire just in case.
1: Some other things.

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1: Good.
0: I'm outside of the residence. I'm not hearing anything.
1: And can you repeat the last? It's broken.
0: I'm outside the residence. I'm not hearing anything.

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1: Copy, you're responding 12 A's in Alpha Beacon Street for the fire alarm activation at 913. I have officers on scene, just a female advising she hears loud beeping, unknown if it is a fire alarm.
0: 10-5, copy the update.
2: Inside.
3: That's affirmative.
2: Copy.
4: 11-10, just wait for fire. Once they're on the way.
2: Yeah, affirm. I'm just gonna wait on them.

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0: she advised if it was a constant alarm sound or if it was off and on.
1: I advised it was a constant sound, like a loud beeping that was constantly going off.
0: Copy. 36 to 10. I can hear a beeping sound inside, but it's off and on.

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2: And three.
3: That was New Hampshire 429-2605. I'll be South Main at Howard Lane.
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3: Howard Lane.
2: 10-5 on Howard Lane.

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1: Engine 5 is on scene with a medium-sized, three-story residential home. Nothing showing from three sides. We'll be investigating. Engine 5 has Beacon Street Command.
0: Copy, on scene, medium-sized, three-story residential home. Nothing showing from three sides. He'll be investigating. I'll try with Command 9 Engine.
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0: Copy. 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

0: we can't even access the trouble alarm because he tried silencing that, so it's going to remain sounding. Command is terminated, station 2, Columbia Square.
1: The trouble alarm's going to remain sounding. Command is terminated, you're clear 974.

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1: Received, 926. 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
1: 10-5.

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1: 49, go ahead with it.
0: Yeah, with Massachusetts 4, Henry Adam Michael 16. I'll be in front of 167 South Main.
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1: I don't have the registration in hand. Can you tell me what that comes back to?
0: That comes back to a 2026 Mazda 3 hatchback color gray to a Bobby Ox, or Ox, date of birth 1976, 626 out of Haverhill, Mass.
1: 10-5, can I have a Massachusetts 20?

0: on that subject?
1: It's going to be seamless. First name is Caitlin. King, Adam, Tom, Edward, Lincoln, Young, Nora. Date of birth is 1998-0502.
0: NAPS comes back active. Class D expires 2029.
1: 10-5, I need New Hampshire history.
0: John Caitlin, negative.

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0: 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Respond for a medical, 177 Portsmouth Ave, Apartment A. Will be for a 99-year-old female, conscious, breathing, not alert, labored breathing, delta level. 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Time of your tone is 9:34.
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1: Battalion 1, go ahead.
2: Battalion 1 and Engine 1 will be on to 83 Old Rogers Road for odor of gas. Ladder 1 will remain in quarters.
1: Repeat, Battalion 1. Resident heard a noise inside the residence. They do have an odor of gas in the interior and exterior of the residence. We do heat with natural gas. It recent work, no symptoms. 935.
2: Appreciate
3: it. Engine 2 to Battalion 1.
0: Go ahead.
3: We're going to be at the delayed response from the south end.
2: Okay, receive.
4: Engine 11 to Officer 1. Do you want me to respond?
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0: Beacon Street Command is terminated. Engine 5 will be clearing Beacon Street en route to 28 Franklin for the medical aid.
1: Copy. Beacon Street Command terminated. You're responding 28 Franklin Street, apartment 215 for the medical aid at 935.
2: I'm out.
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0: 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We have a small two-story residential. Nothing showing from three sides. We'll be investigating.
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1: Make contact. She's conscious, breathing. She's having a very, very hard time with her breathing right now. Been administered by herself.

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1: 232.
0: You respond to the PD. In the lobby, there's a 12-year-old, there's a parent with their 12-year-old son who's complaining of a couple of things. One, he's stealing from the caller, and the other issue is making suicidal threats when angry.
1: Before I copy as well, in

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1: I have no readings in the house. We are under control.
0: Receive. Command headquarters.
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3: 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We'll be remaining on the air for train.
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0: We're all set. 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We can clear.
1: This is Command Headquarters. 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Command is terminated. Battalion 1 will be clear and returning.
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1: 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Came in as general fire zone 004.
0: 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Battalion 1, day quarters.
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1: 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Originally came in as 1-6 Patriot Drive. 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

0: Headquarters. Engine 1. Engine 1 will be on scene. We have a three-story multi-family condo unit. Appears to be coming from Building 1. Engine 3, nothing showing from three sides. Engine 3 will have Patriot Command. We'll be investigating.
1: Briefing, three-story multi-family, nothing showing, alarm sounding. Engine 1 will have command. 13.
0: All incoming units, you can stage on Double Point Road.

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1: Andrew, come in.
0: Alarm panel's showing out of Unit 5. We'll be investigating.
1: Repeat, alarm showing Unit 5. I'm investigating 1015.
0: Angels in officer 3, 366. 366.

0: exit 3, headed into Greenland from there. A black unknown type of Honda, unknown registration with lane control issues. And about 3 minutes ago was last seen.
1: 10-5.

So be on the lookout for a blue pickup style tow truck, but with nothing on the back, and a blue sedan, a male in the pickup was verbal with a female that was in a blue sedan. And on Regis, they're traveling southbound. Again, last seen in the area of Wolfmeow. Caller is a witness.

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0: The caller was out for a walk and wasn't exactly certain where they were. I didn't get a numerical or anything. They were actually just walking there from Barrington. They had come up.
1: Copy. You can show me out in the area.

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2: Regarding that civil standby, is there an RO between those two?
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2: Copy. I'm just wondering if you notify the other party or is not able to. If not, then I'll notify her.
3: I've got her in house. I can give her a call.
2: Copy, thanks.

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0: Can I get a cert copy, either fax or sent to me for this vehicle stop?
1: 10-5.

0: 327.
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0: I've not seen a large two-story industrial complex. We do have visual and audible alarms sounding. Maintenance is on scene. We'll be investigating. Go for us, command.
1: Procedure on scene of a large two-story industrial complex. You have audio alarm sounding. Maintenance is on scene. 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O4 has command at 1028.
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0: an ambulance respond for medical 22 Granite Drive. Will be a Delta level 83-year-old female, conscious breathing alert with chest pain on the left side. Again, Rockham to Northampton ambulance respond 22 Granite Drive for a Delta level 83-year-old female, conscious breathing alert, complaining of chest pain on the left side. Time of your tone is 10:32.
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2: Engine 2, ambulance 1 responding.
0: Northampton, and Engine 2 and Ambulance 1, on responding 22 Granite Drive at 10:33.
3: You just toned number 22, this is 22 Granite Drive, 83-year-old female, chest pain on the left side. Again, 22 Granite Drive responding, or only if needed. 12 head over, 527.

0: 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Go ahead.
1: I'm going to be out on Newmark Road with the vendor from earlier.
0: Received.
2: Left trip for now. Like I said, they're seeking repairs. 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
3: Received. Sprinklers been shut down. There was a small electrical fire. They're seeking repairs. The system's being left on trip. We're holding engine 4, returning the others. 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
0: 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Great. I'm sorry, it's going to be a motor vehicle lockout. Sorry, a motor vehicle lockout. We're stacking him over on Kingston Pines Road for a gray Toyota with no children or pets in the vehicle, and it's not running.

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1: Ambulance 1 responding to medical aid, 55 Prospect Street.
0: Receive, Unit B, 53-year-old female clutch, breathing, pain in her leg from the fall.
1: Ambulance 1 has the update.

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New Hampshire veteran Victor 6186, Gray Durango, Raymond Road at Dump Road.

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2: Copy.
4: One 151, we can check on that. We drove there a couple times. I didn't feel like there was anything too low, but we'll double check.
3: It should be down by the gray house. You know, 151. It should be down by the gray house. More off to the side. She says a truck can't get down through, but a car can make it down through, all right.
4: That's possible.

0: 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Someone is with her.
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0: 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Right at the end of this little dead end across from the power station thing down here. There is a consolidated cable wire that's down hanging low. If you can get a hold of them and see if they can come out and check it.
1: Yeah, thank you.

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2: Chevy with Maine, Vacation Land, 839, King, Walter, Walter, White Honda.
3: A caller from Walmart said she saw a vehicle leave about a half an hour ago, headed towards downtown Rochester from Walmart. The mother or the adult was handling the children kind of rough, so she pulled them by the hair. The vehicle is a Kia Sportage Blue. Place in the car.
1: Copy.
4: Yeah,
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0: 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Bill Sotrix.
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0: 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I can't see any of the information.
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Danville 148 route, copy of sub. Turn 4. Massachusetts 6, Victor, Boston, Sam 37. It's going to be Main Street in Colburn Hill.

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0: 1, go ahead.
1: It's going to be a faulty detector in the basement, room 1, mechanical space. Let's put an MRP-1H next time Norris is on campus. You show me clear returning.
0: Receive faulty detector in the basement. Request MR next time Norris is on campus. You're clear. Command terminated 1103.

0: Toronto. Back to an ambulance. Just on a 150 Calif Island Road. It's going to be an alpha level, 79-year-old female. Conscious breathing and alert. Has been sick for about a week now. Is experiencing loss of feeling in the lower part of her body and pain in her extremities. Has a history of spinal stenosis. Skeleton, preparing to an ambulance to respond to 150 Calif Island Road. Alpha level, 79-year-old female. Has been sick for a week. Experiencing loss of feeling in the lower part of her body and pain in her extremities. Does have a history of spinal stenosis. Time of your tone, 11:05.
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0: 161 Indigo Hill Road. I'm referencing a welfare check of a suspicious male. Appears he might be on some type of drug, and he has a dog with him. He just keeps bending over, and he's been bent over for like 15 minutes, and then he gets back up. He's wearing a gray hoodie, black shorts, and he's standing next to a blue SUV right now.
1: Edinburgh, 2005, 0205.
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2: 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It's going to be at 169 Main Street.
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1: 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I'm on Main Ave by number 285.
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0: 10-5?
2: Thirty-six to ten. He's gonna be right next to the first entrance.
0: Ten-5.
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0: have a sort of a tree down on Birch Road halfway between Middle and South. Caller advised it is blocking one lane of traffic.
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0: Ambulance 1, of course.
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0: 33, respond to 23 Midway Park. I'm going to be referencing an open line. I don't think people are talking in the background. It doesn't feel like anyone's in distress. I try to call the number back, no answer. And it looks like on the 22nd, we responded over there for the same thing, and it was confirmed accidental.
1: Bobby.

Charlie, just reach. Copy 1046. Yeah, with New Hampshire 568-4981 will be Indian Brook by Old Rochester.

0: 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Negative 94. Doesn't look like he has a license showing a non-driver's ID.
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0: Oh, I got an ID for you. Marietta, Charles, Henry, Adam, Edward, Lincoln, Sam, Middle of R, Robert, First to Hannah, Henry, Adam, Nora, Nora, Adam, Henry, 10/27/77. Good.
1: You see the mail in the lobby reference a, it's a police information about someone that's staying on his property.

0: results.
1: Hello, this is Alto again.
0: She's all set. She was sleeping.
1: Got it.
2: Contract is apparently working on Fogg's Lane, leaving a large amount of tree debris in the roadway.
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5: Well, this is doing a wheelie on 107 over the bridge. Just took a U-turn and got on 95 South. Where? I'm pursuing it. No, it's more than my Mass SD. I think he's,
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Headquarters, 1110. Aaron Victor 66920, comes back as a green 2011 Honda CRV Sport, registered last of fall for Stephen, born in 48, showing out of Rochester. Negative 94 is valid, 50 registration expired March 31st of this year.

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1: Can you show me out at the boat ramp on Country Pond for parking enforcement?
0: Ten five. What road is that on?
2: Park alarm, 121 Corporate, the WPH General Surgery of Portsmouth, showing first floor hall by workroom.

0: 2873. We'll pull into the Rusty Lantern. It's a black Ford F-150.
1: Okay.
2: Call Aston Rural, first Doreen. He's indicating that she would take custody of the dog. I could bring it over to her at 65 if she's available.
3: Copy.
0: 36.
3: 10.
0: You're going to be transporting that mail to CJ when you're clear for starting mileage.
3: 10.
0: It's going to be 52178.6, 52178.6. And that female individual that 1110 was talking about is going to be last at Colby, first of Doreen. I believe we have her now at 65 Green Street, apartment 4.
3: Copy, thank you.
2: 1110, that's correct. I misspoke, thank you.
3: Casino with the update.

And engine one, respond to 644 Union Street for wires down. Attention, engine one, respond to 644 Union Street for wires down, 1136.

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0: Can you just run a 23 check on her, please?

0: Confirm dispatching engine 1, 644 Union Street for some wires down. Caller went to the PD, say there's a pole that's coming down with possible live wires. 1138.
1: Six-way, Joanna Rowe, River and Ave, Portsmouth, 2022, Toyota Highlander, color 3.
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1: Same last as that vehicle versus BRYAN. He's an employee. We're all set. 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

0: copy is 1140.
1: Five five zero six five six two. That's 603-550-6562. Reference to having a dog come after her and her small dog when they were walking this morning around 9:30 on Sycamore. She does have a scratch on her leg from the dog. Refused EMS.

0: and spoke with the pilot. It appears that the aircraft was overfilled and it started coming out of the vent of the fuel tank. Fuel still seems to be cleaned up for the most part. We're just standing by.
1: Command copies. Yeah, I got a report from DDA that probably less than 5 gallons and maybe a little bit down the drain, but he'll handle that in.

0: Fiesta. 148 in Massachusetts, 5 Young, Young, Walter, 17. It's going to be at 221 Main Street.
1: In there, so he's clear to approach and take a look at the situation.
2: Ready for water.

0: 144 acres. Could you run that female party out of New Jersey to see if she's got a IC-22?
1: 10-6.

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1: Matt Raccoon.
2: 10-5.
3: Six oh three,
2: good. Oh yeah, I'll search.
3: Receive.
1: Yes, sir.
4: He's -23, active out of mass.
1: Copy, thank you. I'll be clear with a warning.

5 Alpha, come in. 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

0: 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Copy a DMV in the charter circle.
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0: Hampshire 553-1900, Great Nissan.
2: 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When you get a minute, if you can just let us know if the next court date is still July 8th or if it's changed.
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1: 10-5, and that's going to be the registered owner. It's going to be up after subsequent.
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1: I'm going to be going off at 527 Rollins Road. That's where the vehicle's at. Can you please put me back on check?
2: Yeah, sure. 555.

0: 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Comes back in a Porsche Carrera, expired in 2014. It's registered to First of Paul out of Rye.
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2: New Hampshire Bandit Heat, Boston, Evan, Aura, David, 1, Tom, 1. 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
1: 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We can clear and terminate.
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4: Called over there last night at maybe 10 o'clock for the same thing. I'm surprised it's still going. There was nobody home at that time. It looked like it was having some mechanical problems.

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0: Fire alarm to EMS, respond 91 Chestnut Hill Road for an alpha level choking. Fire alarm to EMS, respond 91 Chestnut Hill Road for an alpha level choking.
1: Headquarters, 1200.
2: We have a 1013, 101 eastbound, mile marker 78.2. Cars in a silver Volvo pulled to the right. They have AAA en route, unknown ETA. It's just looking for lights.

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finished with Isaiah, Josiah showed him a handgun that he said he had stolen in a backpack a few days ago, and said that he's not sure where he got the gun, but he's alleging that he stole Fenris's gun, even though Fenris doesn't have a gun.

0: EMS 4.
1: EMS 4 responding.
0: Received EMS 4 IVR responding, 91 Chestnut Hill Road. It's for an 87-year-old male. Conscious breathing, was choking. He's now just spitting up food. They advise they believe it to still be somewhat lodged, but he's talking and breathing normally.
1: EMS 4 is up. Thank you. Landing like it says WDH.
2: Harvey.

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2: And an occupant, no electrical problems inside the house. Engine 1 will be in service.

0: Receive visual line. You spoke to the property manager and the occupant. There's no electrical problems inside. You're clear. 1209. I have a passerby reporting at 1013, 95 northbound, by exit 1. It's a U-Haul and a blue minivan pulled over in the high-speed lane. Correction, the high-speed breakdown lane.
1: 10-5-4-10, huh?

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Okay. 11 at 111A.

0: 244,
1: respond to 2525 Main Street, the Fremont storage units in the back where the vehicles are parked. You want to see Robert Wilson. Advise the registrations from the front and back are missing from the BMW that he stores there.
0: 10-5.
2: EMS-4.
3: EMS-4. One of Frisbee.
2: Received. EMS-4 is one of Frisbee.
4: Sir, it's valid. I don't know if you can read me.

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1: Flight area 30, Burkett Street. The caller is reporting a male walking down the street. Be wearing green pants, dark t-shirt, possibly a hat with a backpack. The caller believes she saw a possible long gun sticking out of the backpack. She was concerned because he looked disheveled.
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3: 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I copy that you're transferring to Portsmouth Hospital. What was the end of the message?
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1: A1's able to handle. Command will be terminated. Engine 5 will be clear returning.
0: Received. Command terminated. Is flight clear and returning. Full 24.

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0: Confirm the address. 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They were doing some yard work and dialed in error.
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0: 85
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0: Copy. Can you send out the two Wegmen for that VIN verification?
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0: I'll be out with the vehicle by 27, Gary. It's going to be New Hampshire 301-1311.
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2: 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It can't move, so we're going to attempt to like push it. 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
2: Seven oh three, Sheriff.
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0: Alphabet.
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0: Yeah.

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1: 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Bad portable reception. Yeah, AAA 28, please, for tire change.
0: Stand by.
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0: 49. 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Ask for Karen. They're looking for a local check on somebody.
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0: from 744, 744. Sarah Conan at the U station, and speak with an officer.
1: Okay.
2: Dover's going to send you the information via email as well.

0: Yeah, all seven, sir.
1: Have a 748, 744. I cover.
2: I'll be clear. Verbal to the RO. Speed.

0: Kingston 363, 367, yep.
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0: 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Rock him, Northwood 541.
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0: 541, we're taking a call at 224 First New Hampshire. Described as the big white building. The female we're talking to is very upset, not making very much sense, and refusing to answer questions, just yelling and rambling. It's Ariana Young, if you're familiar.
1: I am. Can you stop me in holding a minute, please?
0: Who would you like?
1: Nottingham, please.
0: They are tied up on their own call at the moment.
1: Is Stratford tied up?
0: I don't know. I'll call and inquire.
1: Thank you.
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0: 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At 3542.
1: There's a lot of 37 issues there. Can you have my fire department stage at Northwood Garage, please?

0: 5, he comes back to the left of Ferris, first of Robert. Maroon Chevy pickup.
1: Everything.
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0: really something.
1: I'm trying to get some of the fleets here. They're about to all run the red light at 111 and 111A. They just turned half. They're all turning 111A to Danville.
0: 10-5. 145, copy there, coming your way.
2: 148, I'm out here.
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2: Copy direct, I'll see if I can stop.
1: Yeah, they can stop it.
2: 10-5, perfect.

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0: Nottingham on Route 4. Can you just confirm with Route County that it's definitely going to be in Northland?
1: Yeah, I just saw the same thing as well. I'll give him a call.
0: Thank you.

0: 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Mapped at 7 Winters Way. No answer on callback.
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0: Okay.
2: 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I'm going out.
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0: 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Would you like a tone and a text?
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5: Received EMS-1, I have you on, responding to stage. Call came in for a 39-year-old male that was initially in and out of consciousness. 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

0: He just hopped out of the vehicle. It's New Hampshire 327-2286. It's going to be in the church parking lot.
1: 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What radio on?
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0: 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Shall we cancel the PD unit?
1: Yeah.
0: 10-5.
2: Rock, Northampton A1.
0: Rockingham, answering Northampton A1.
2: Clear the hospital, returning.
0: You're clear the hospital, returning, 1301.
3: Hi, 41, checking.
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3: 541, 10-4, can't copy that.
4: Still out, both set on check.
3: 10-5, copied, no checks. 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
4: I think you should be clear, it's just accidental.
3: 5561, you remaining on cell or 10-1 again?
4: I'll be 10-1 again, sir.
3: 5561.

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1: Female's a dog, I'll be clear.
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1: Tell me going out in one with 74.

0: You respond to McDonald's parking lot, meet with Jared. He's calling to report a confrontation he just had with the mother of his child in the parking lot there. She is gone, but he is standing by wanting to make a report. Look for a gray Subaru SUV.
1: Uh-huh.
0: Which unit is taking the call?
1: 232.
0: About 232?

0: for you checking?
1: I'm not sure if you copied the group of motorcycles that was coming through Hampstead, Danville. It sounds like they might have made it into your town. Got a complaint, Main Street, passing the PD towards Raymond, of a motorcycle doing a wheelie. Just described as a sport bike.
0: Sorry, Rocky, I broke it in there. Was he done for that last part?
1: Only description of the motorcycle was a sport-style motorcycle.
0: Copy that. I'll be on the lookout.

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1: We have a 1025, no PI. 3031 bypass by Hodgson Way. Two vehicles, a silver Kia Forte versus a black Ford Super Duty.
0: 10-5, I'll head up there after this.
1: Okay.
0: 129, we'll take care of it.

0: request.
1: I'm going back out at CJ when you're clear for ending mileage.
0: Yes.
1: 52194 and 52194.

0: 4 Rock.
1: 244, it's a 3.
0: Just spoke with a town employee who's been outside the PD for the past 20 minutes. She stated that the motorcyclists drove by heading towards Raymond approximately 5 minutes ago. I won't be able to catch them. Could you just pass it on to Raymond, please?
1: Affirmative. That is the same report we got.
0: Copy that. Thank you. Sorry, my radio was cutting in out when we were talking.
1: No

0: happen all the way down 27. 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Travis? From a distance, make sure they make their way out of our town and nobody eats into the roadway.
1: Go ahead.
2: DPW, because I know it's going to take some time for them to get over there.
1: Copy. My partner's on the line with them now.

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1: Ten three.
0: 367, 59 Hunt Road, this is 59 Hunt Road, 89-year-old female, not speaking, did indicate, though, she wanted to go to the hospital, possible stroke.
1: Dead 5 minutes.

0: I'm reporting two erratic red motorcycles. One of the operators with a blue helmet on. They're passing Brickyard Pond at this time. Coming in from Kingston. She's talking lane violations and high speed.
1: Morning, Charlie.
2: PQ headquarters.
3: 42.
2: Yeah, it's on Darrow School for Community Relations.
4: B and boy K Kilo 43322, Connecticut BK 43322.
1: Yeah.
5: And five.

0: an ambulance retoning for 59 Hunt Road. 80-year-old female, not speaking, but indicated she wanted to go to the hospital. Possible stroke.
1: Kingston A2, Rock.
0: Rocky, I'm answering Kingston A2.
1: Apologies. You can show us responding since the tone. You can also cancel Plastow. We're at the medic level.
0: Copy. You're responding since the tone, and we will cancel ALS. You're at the medic level. Rock AM2, Plastow, ALS 1.
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0: Did you copy any of the traffic about the group of motorcycles riding recklessly?
1: Negative. I'm sorry, Mark. I missed it.
0: Yeah, it started in Hampstead, went through Fremont, Danville, Raymond. Now they're coming your way on Raymond Road.

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1: Three.
0: Callers at the PD to turn in license plates they found over on Drake's side.
2: Cover that.

0: 541, sir.
1: Ambulance is there.
0: 541, apologies. Clear to come to the scene or go back in service?
1: I can go back in service.

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1: Spoke to both operators. No violations were observed at the time of the stop. Engine clear at this time. Advise them to monitor the speed.

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2: Eric. My last name is R-O-M-E-R-O, Jr., 18 Glenwood Circle, Apartment 1 in Lynn, Mass.
3: Hi, Kyle, can you use the tactile vehicle for this call, please?
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4: 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Is conscious, breathing, and alert. Extension, difficult breathing. 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

0: 5 Central Avenue for a 911 hang up. 911 had a male on the line. They couldn't distinguish what he was saying, and it disconnected. The ping is showing at the corner of Glenwood, sorry, Central and the Cross Street into the plaza in the parking lot corner of the building.
1: And that's Walgreens side or Shaw's side?
0: And Shaw, I believe it's that first Harvest building.
1: 10 guys. Can you show me 10-2?
0: Ten five. That's something call back now.

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1: 704, clear.
2: 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And 363, check.
3: So.
2: 563.
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0: Nanoica?
1: 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Yeah, it should be clear.
0: Perfect.
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2: A1, you're on with 2 at the basic, 17, or correction, 1329.

0: partnered for a Bravo level call. 80-year-old male with Alzheimer's fell down the stairs, unknown injuries.
1: Where is he?
2: Rescue 5 from McGregor A1.
1: Good.
2: We're going to be on at the basic level. We'll see you there.
1: Appreciate it. We're responding from Stone Road.
2: Go ahead for A1.
3: A1. Kari, you're going to be responding for a Bravo level 80-year-old male with Alzheimer's fell down the stairs, unknown injury.
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3: 527, Pinford.
2: 527, either you or 525, if anyone's at the PD, there's a subject there to drop off a report.
3: I'm not locked. I'll make a way over.
2: 557.
4: 526, Rock. I'm at the PD. I'll handle that.
2: 5, 5, 2, 6, 5, 7, 5, 6 is at the PD. I'll take care of it.
3: Thank you.

0: talking. I'm answering Kingston 82.
1: Kingston 82, transporting one to the Exeter, Stagger Mile Zero.
0: Kingston 82, transporting one to the Exeter with a starting mileage of zero.
2: We have a criminal threats call. 101 westbound. The suspect vehicle took exit 11. It's a red Honda Civic with New Hampshire Hellbent. Reported they flashed a handgun at the 88. The 88 described it as big and black, possibly a Springfield. And they are still continuing westbound in a dark gray RAV4.
3: Are they going to stop somewhere or are they continuing on?
2: I can have them pull over if you would like.
3: That would be great. I'll head that way.

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2: One, two, nine.
3: Are we clear on 14?
2: Seven.
4: One, 11.
2: One, 11.
3: Service road patrol was able to change that tire. You can cancel the end of this, put them back to the top of the list, please.
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0: 7:44. Have a reckless off complaint. It was on 101 westbound. This is from State Police. It took exit 11. They want you to Volo. Officer safety for a stop and hold. Vehicle, New Hampshire, Henry Lincoln Lincoln, Boston Edward Nora Tom. On a red Honda Civic, the male operator flashed a firearm at the caller, described as big and black for the firearm, possibly a Springfield. The operator has long hair, skinny white male, possibly two occupants in the vehicle. This occurred about 7 minutes ago, and again, it took exit 11 from 101 westbound, unknown direction of travel from there. And again, New Hampshire, Henry Lincoln, Lincoln, Boston, Edward, Nora, Tom.
1: Do you know where that comes back to, Ron?
0: I'm running it now, sir.

0: Fair warning, take it over.
1: Identify, that's the second or third incident we've had with him over the last couple of weeks. He is transient. He does not live at 92 Bunker. I don't know where he's staying now.
2: Identify, I've assigned this to both you and 748 for Volo purposes.
1: Sure.

Passenger reporting at 1013, Spalding northbound, mile marker 18.6. It's a silver pickup on the right-hand side in the grass with the off-changing a tire.

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0: 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On the 701 Central after the medical.
1: Breathing. It's going to be a 57-year-old male conscious, breathing with abdominal pain.
0: Receive.
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1: Are we going out at a med call at 142 Rockham Road for a fall, I believe it was? Can you just let my fire department know I'll be out here? They're out on another call.
0: Apologies, you need me to tell them that you're on scene?
1: Yeah, affirmative, that would be much appreciated.
0: Sounds fine.
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0: Chester 123, Cesar.
2: I'll be out on a VIN verification at 685 Fremont Road. 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

0: 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At number 14 Heron Road, and I'll be out with New Hampshire, 546-8152.
1: Yeah.

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to 18th and Rose to Phillips Hall, room 142 A's and Alpha for medical aid. 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
1: 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We're right near the fire station. 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
1: 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Some trash bins from the Amtrak station blew in.
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0: Could you respond out to 48 Coachman Drive, see Chelsea Jones? Reference to a neighbor who keeps coming up to the property line and harassing her.

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0: 16.
1: Roll being checked on Breakfast Hill Road. It's going to be on 95 overpass. There's a male standing on the bridge of the wrong side of the railing looking down at traffic.

0: 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I have a VIN verification request on a boat, 333 Calif Island Road.
1: 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I'm still in route for that coachman call.

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0: I'm beyond on Young Drive with a cable line still down from yesterday morning. Do you have a contact to report this to consolidate?
1: Do you know what cable company it is?
0: This will be consolidated.
1: Perfect. I do. I will give him a call. Do you have a cross location on Young?
0: It's from the beginning of the road to about halfway down. It's spanning multiple telephone poles, and it's across the roadway.
1: Perfect.

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1: Receive engine 6 in quarters.
2: Body called in a wreck op coming off of 101, exited off of exit 9. The vehicle took Old Town Farm Road. I do have a plate number. It's going to be Golf Golf Oscar Charlie November January. Again, it's going to be Golf Golf Oscar Charlie November Juliet. And the owner-op has an address of 17 Old Town Farm Road in Exeter.

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0: New Hampshire, Mary, Young, Paul, Ocean, Paul, Sam. I'm on Portland Avenue, 880.
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1: What was the name of that business?
0: It's going to be at Family Pools. There's also an update that the key holder is going to be on scene in about 15 to

0: 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It's Eric, 7025.
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2: 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Did you get another call about the alarm? That was me.
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3: I'm going to be clear of the overpass. There's a truck broken down underneath the overpass, 95 southbound. One of the subjects climbed up from the 95 to see where they were. They have help on the way. I'll be clear.
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1: Rocky, Simpson, Carter.
0: Rocky, the East Kingston, Car 2, go ahead.
1: Car 2, A1, both on responding and on scene.
0: East Kingston, Car 2 and Ambulance 1 are en route and on scene, 1429.
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7, respond up to 20 Empire Court. Just check the lot. We have an RP that is no longer there. Said she saw a male peeling stickers off the signs that show the designated parking numbers. She said he had a forest green hoodie, black shorts, and black sunglasses, but unsure if he's still there or not.

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0: 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Is there an alarm on Durham Street?
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1: Comfort.
0: I'll be out with New Hampshire 562-1632. I'll be on patrol across from Duncan on the mile.
1: Comfort.

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1: King quarters.
0: Appreciate the quarters, 14-40.

0: Rapid Eagle 6. 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The subject called his boat trailer broke down. He doesn't think it's, he thinks it's too big to be towed. He's going to need it to be, to stay there overnight at least while he gets a part to be able to fix it. Just need you to check to see if he's okay to where he is.
1: Okay.

0: 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I'm just going to stand by over the false alarm.
1: I missed the last part. They say they're all set.
0: Manager set the alarm off and it was a false alarm.
1: You can clear both ends.

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1: It looks like Nuko is doing work out here, but the hole in the street is improperly covered. If you could send out DPW to take a look at it.
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1: 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He's been spoken to. I will be looking for any damage.
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1: I'm going to be out with New Hampshire, Mike, Ida, Adam, Whiskey at 45 Odell.
0: 5-6, Xenia. Rocket North 541. For First New Hampshire Turnpike, it was mapped in that area. 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
3: 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I'm going to tape it off for now.
2: Or if you prefer.
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0: He's going to be all set. One of the bearings on the tires of the trailer blew off. It's well enough off the road where I'm comfortable with him leaving it there until he can address the situation. You can just log it there for the interim. I'll be clear.
1: Where is he?
0: Hey, Six Trapper. It's also going to be between the Irving and Paulson on Route 11 in the breakdown. Again, it's well off the road.
1: Where is he?

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1: Engine 1.
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1: Police on the info to your laptop.

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1: Ambulance one.
0: Ambulance one is in quarters. Back to normal response.
1: 14-51.

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1: Confirmed. The camera's still not working.
0: One is working. The bandstand one on the gazebo is not.

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1: Greenland 262, Ron.
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1: I'm sorry, do you want me to check the ProSuite messages? Is that what you said?
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1: Remember phone lines?
2: Houston 9 dispatch.
1: 10-4, you lost.
3: I sent you a couple text messages, but I might have the wrong cell. If you go to your instant messages, I just sent you one. Five, 41 for Rob.
4: 541 is 3.
3: I believe I'm off in the area. That should be the area of China, but I'm not seeing anything obvious. Do you have any updates?
4: If I negative, it was showing close to the residence where you're headed down.
3: At 174?
4: Yes.
1: Ten one.
2: Goodbye.

0: Dorothy, I'm answering East Kingston A1.
1: A1 is off at the Seabrook, ending mileage 7.8.
0: East Kingston A1 off at the Seabrook, ending mileage 7.8.

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0: 12, can I get the single bay, please?
1: Here.
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0: North of 41-3.
1: I don't have a 174. Do you have coordinates that I can put in?
0: 174 is exactly where you're at, Hanford.
1: Is it showing directly in the property or like in?
0: It was pretty much showing in the middle of where the building is at. So I don't know if the number was in the building or just close to that area. It didn't give us a radius.

0: Pittsburgh. And you're clear checking for those motorcycles. We have a report of a tree down 65 Adams Road. There's power lines down on the ground with it.
1: Bobby, you can clear me from that call. Negative contact.
0: 515.
2: Union Triangle McGregor Ambulance respond 65 Califf Highway in Lee. It's going to be the urgent care, room number 3. Alpha level 51-year-old male, conscious breathing, sudden onset of hip and abdominal pain. Again, Union Fire Alarm, McGregor Ambulance respond 65 Califf Highway, the urgent care in Lee, room number 3, for an alpha level 51-year-old male who is conscious and breathing with sudden onset hip and abdominal pain. Utones at 1502 with the full crew.
3: Fire alarm from McGregor 81.
2: Answering anyone.
3: On the 2 at the basic.
2: Hey, when you're on at the basic, 1502.
4: En route to the urgent care, room 3, for a 51-year-old male, sudden onset of hip and abdominal pain.

0: answering A2.
1: P2 will be taking that call at the paramedic level.
0: Received. A2, you will be en route at the paramedic level, 1504.
2: Or Stratford.
3: 704.
2: Can you reassign me to my suspicious vehicle call from earlier at 527 Rollins Road?
3: Perfect.
2: 704. I'll be going out at that address.

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0: Rockham to Candia Fire, retone for 65 Adams Road. Will be a tree down on a house, power lines on the ground, no injuries, no personnel have signed on at this time. Rockham to Candia Fire, retoning for 65 Adams Road for a tree down on the house, power lines on the ground, no injuries. Time of the tone, 1506. Copy. Candia A2, you're on direct at 1506. Correction, is this Candia R2?
1: Sorry, I'm there with Candia R2.
0: Copy. Candia R2, en route at 1507.
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1: Okay, I'm answering Candy R2.
0: Over 13, confirming a tree down. There is structural damage to the house. It appears to just be the house drop that's involved. Good show, engine 2 on scene as well.
1: Copy. R2 on scene, pole 10 over 13, tree down, structural damage to the house. House drop is involved, and the engine's on scene.

0: ambulance too? 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The Deuce is on scene. Express care.
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Respond for a motor vehicle accident, unknown injury. Would be Route 101 westbound near Exit 7. Again, Rockingham to Epping Fire and Ambulance. Respond for a motor vehicle accident, unknown injury. Will be Route 101 westbound near Exit 7. 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
1: Do we have that subject's vehicle information in local at all?
0: I was able to find it through spots. It comes back as color silver 2016 Nissan Frontier.
1: Fantastic. Thank you.

0: 4960.
1: 496, there's a tree down at 66 Welders Grove Road. The tree is down across the whole road, and they said that the transformer was smoking, but they're unknown if there's any wires down in the road.
0: Copy. I'm going to have some travel time. I'll just start my fire department, please.
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1: 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The fast lane shoulder. 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

0: Rockingham to Newton Fire. Respond to area of 66 Wilders Grove Road. Will be for a tree down across the road. Transformer smoking. Unknown if wires down. Again, Rockingham to Newton Fire. Respond 66 Wilders Grove Road. Newton will be for a tree down across the road. Transformer smoking. Unknown if wires are down. Time of your tone, 1527.
1: I copy that vandalism call. I'll be en route to the PD.
2: Just that, thank you.

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1: Epic engine one, will yourself and the ambulance be on scene?
0: We're on scene and we're clearing. No injuries confirmed.
1: Copy, you're on scene and you're clearing. 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

0: Priority traffic, can you stand by one?
1: Location, you know, if you could assign me an incident number.
2: Okay. Shorts, black box, and a female, bluish purple shirt with white stripes, blue jeans, pushing a scooter. Removed signs from his front lawn. He's observing this via his camera and can be contacted via semi.
3: So, for 10 plus, that was one instance.

0: beyond that, PD with a custody dispute on some checks.
1: There's also someone there to turn themselves in on a warrant.
0: Yeah.

0: and on alcohol or drugs.
1: It's Brother Peter.
0: Hi.

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1: 345.
2: With a male subject having mental health issues. Again, Rocky M to Stratum Ambulance respond at the request of police to 20 Crestview Terrace. They are on scene with a subject who is having mental health issues. Time of your tone is 1534.
3: Her first shot. First of all, I know she's valid, negative one.

0: Yeah, they're pretty familiar with him. 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
1: Confess.

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1: Hampshire 216-4541, Old Candia Road itself.
0: 105, you cut yourself off. What state is the plate from?
1: New Hampshire.
0: 5, thank you.
2: That's still on that private property. It's all set. Be clear.
3: Yes, sir. Thank you.
4: Secure. 8328, we all set.

0: big bars or branches down the roadway. 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Nothing smoking at this time. You got a unit still notified yet?
1: Rocky M to Newton, engine 2. I copy that you're on scene. There's heavy static and I'm having trouble copying you.
0: I guess just a tree down that came down, hit the wires. Nothing burned. It did trip the circuit. Do you have units still come out?
1: Copy. There's a tree down. It hit the wires and tripped the circuit, and you would like units still to respond.
0: That's correct, ma'am. Nothing's smoking or on fire at this time.
1: Copy. Nothing's on fire. Are there wires down?
0: I got one high tension line down currently. It's not marking. I'll get you the full number.
1: Copy. One high tension wire down.

0: talking. This is Stratum Utility One. You're on to 20 Crestview Terrace at 1537. If you could stage on Mark Ave.
1: Ten five, he's gonna have to wait a couple minutes.
2: 10-5.
0: You're en route, stage on Mark F.
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4: Data, 1537.

0: dispatching ambulance 3 to number 913 Ocean Boulevard for a medical aid. That's ambulance 3 to number 913 Ocean Boulevard for a medical aid. KLO 459 at 1539.
1: The 1088 Paul was just requesting a call back from you. His information's in the call.
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0: 5105.
2: There. See, there's a caution on him. Do you know what that is?
3: Do you have the spelling of the name? Because it's such one with the spelling that I had.
2: Last name, Ida, Sam, Adam. First name, Connor, Charles, Ocean, Nora, Noah, Ocean, Robert. Middle name, James, common spelling.
3: Richie.
1: For 2018.
2: Go ahead.
1: We have extensive history with him. He also has another name that he goes by now, I believe the last of Yemen. He has significant mental health issues and prior history with him.
4: Newton Engine 2, Unito was notified. They do have a crew out in that area that'll respond.
5: I appreciate it. They didn't give you an ETA, did they?
4: They did not give an ETA. It just said that already had a crew in Newton and that they would let them know.
5: All right, I appreciate it.

0: before entering?
1: It's going to be located right on the corner of Senor Canoli.
2: Paul?
0: Canoli. Appreciate it. Thank you.

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1: Still at all set on tracks.
0: Stand by, all set on tracks.
1: She told the 911 operator that she fell 3 days ago, but we did drive her home from SMH early this morning, gave her a courtesy ride. Currently, the female is half out of her chair.
2: Receive, thank you.

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1: Or is it?
2: We had a house on Middlebrook, possibly with the suspects for this.

0: 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Good afternoon, sir. I'll be 101K9, please. 5144.
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0: Go ahead.
1: And a caller from Orange Street advised that at 11 Orange Street, Unit 2, the female subject from the OD earlier today is there with somebody else, and they're banging on the doors.
0: Received.

0: am just out of ambulance. Second call for 40 Tansy Ave, 62-year-old male, conscious breathing alert with chest pain, cardiac history, delta level. In Rockingham to Stratum Ambulance Plus, no ALS. Second call for Stratum at 40 Tansy Ave will be for a 62-year-old male, conscious breathing alert with chest pain, cardiac history, coded at the delta level. Time of your tone is 15:53.
1: You can show me on duty and en route to Orange Street. Can you just go with the call again? I got bits and pieces of it.
2: 11 Orange Street, Unit 2. Caller advising that there was a female from an OD incident this morning. Is back with somebody else and they're banging on the doors.
1: Got it. You showing anything in the dispatch log? Is that accurate information?
2: There was a medical there earlier this morning. Not sure if it's the same female, but he says it is.
3: Rob, Stratum, Utility 1.
0: Rockingham answering, Stratum, Utility 1.
3: Utility 1 will be clear of the first scene, en route to the second.
0: Stratum, Utility 1, you're clear of the first scene, en route to 40 Tansy Ave, 1554.
4: Response. Rapid is showing it stationary on the left-hand side.

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1: Stratum, TNVS.
2: Well, I thought I was responding to Strat.

0: going to be a medical. It's at 40 Tansy Ave for a 62-year-old male having chest pain with cardiac history.
1: Cover.
0: 744, you want me to show you clear the call that you're on right now?
1: Yeah, I'll be clear 20 and route over to Tansy.
0: 10-5.
2: Is ALS en route to Tansy?
3: Affirmative.
2: A2 to A1. Go for ALS. Let me know if you need a slide over there.

Bolo, stop and check the welfare out of Stratford. Stratford all units, Capiano Bolo, stop and check the welfare out of Stratford. Bolo is for a Nicholas Mercedes, born in 62. Police be operating New Hampshire 4316604, a silver 2016 Nissan Frontier. Nicholas was last seen at his residence around 8:45 this morning. Nicholas left his phone at home and did not tell family where he was going. Wife can see he went through the tolls in Hampton around 11 this morning and is believed to be heading south towards Mass. However, current direction of travel is unknown. If contact is made, stop and check the welfare and notify Stratford through SCSO. Stratford all units, copy on a Bolo, stop and check the welfare out of Stratford. Bolo is for a Nicholas Mercedes, born in 62. Believed to be operating New Hampshire 4316604, a silver 2016 Nissan Frontier. Nicholas was last seen at his residence around 8:45 this morning. Nicholas left his phone at home and did not tell family where he was going. Wife can see he went through the tolls in Hampton around 11 this morning and is believed to be heading south towards Mass. However, current direction of travel is unknown. If contact is made, stop and check the welfare and notify Stratford through SCSO. Time of your Bolo, 1559.

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1: Yes, ma'am. PD staying on scene, waiting on you until they have the area cordoned off. 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
2: And told him that he cannot pay for the vehicle until he has his personal tow truck there, and he's afraid he is going to cause some damage to his property.
3: Copy from Church Street.
4: 15 was light.
2: Copy.
5: 6 was light.
2: Yeah.
6: Bring him to Kingston 362.
5: Good.
6: There's been another call for a tree down at 14 Lake Road. The caller advised that there's a branch coming down from the tree, and she's worried that it's going to break and come into the roadway.
5: Have I

0: Copy 10-1 for that tree down on Wabash Road for detail.
1: 10-5-490.
0: That was 489.
1: 10-5-489.
2: Raymond Ambulance, respond to Freetown Road, the Dunkin' Donuts. It was state police on scene. Transportation involved in a motor vehicle accident. Student neck pain and anxiety again. Raymond Ambulance, Air Presidio, respond to Dunkin' Donuts on Freetown Road. Three state police. The victim of a motor vehicle accident. Student neck pain and anxiety. And we are responding to 1605.

0: Oh, you get 10, 12. 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
1: Please,
0: guy going up there. I will go up there with 6.

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1: Got it. Doesn't appear anybody's here, but I'll take a walk around the building.

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1: Quarters.
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0: We'll be off at Portsmouth. Copy in and out.
1: Ready when you are.
0: 7.0.
1: 7.0 at Portsmouth.
2: Point of negative shape.

0: request through to your MDT? 302 had tried to make the call before he secured for the evening. The subject just called back. He'll be by his phone now.
1: Copy.
2: Two-oh-four, Shepherd.
0: Two-oh-four, go ahead.
2: Okay, well, I'll get the director patrols vouch for it.

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1: I'm just confirming, so the location is at Central Station, I'm assuming.
0: That's right.
1: Thank you.

0: Fighter 22.
1: Good.
0: Great, there's a flatbed there, today. Just want to talk to him real quick. He might be, picking the vehicle up.
1: Yeah, dude, I'm just pulling it right now.

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1: Thank you.
2: Portsmouth starting mileage 0, ALS is on board.
3: Stratomy 1 transporting 1-2, Portsmouth, ALS on board, starting mileage 0.
1: Unless I have the wrong address, I will try to find you.
4: 10-5.
5: I'll be clear.

0: drive, you could give you sure it's clear. Unless let's see, call it back. Just make them aware if you need this, you can always call us.
1: Yeah, I just spoke with him again on the phone. He's aware the tow truck is there. He's fine as long as I don't cause more issues.
2: I see road.
3: 10-5. 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
0: Road for me, so I'm not sure exactly where.
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0: 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Clear copy starting.
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2: This is a
1: 246 and 3. 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

0: I have Sergeant Lynch from Dover on the line for you.
1: Chrissy, can you put him through to my personal?
0: Right.
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1: 4, go ahead.
0: 4-1.
1: Team of 4, Cheyenne responding, 36 Farmington Road, Unit 1, Echo 4, 45-year-old male, conscious breathing. 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

0: is terrific. Are you there for a call?
1: Prime Minister.
0: Happy. We're still getting further, but if you want to start heading to 903 White Cedar Boulevard for a cardiac arrest.
1: Copy.

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1: 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We're taking a call currently. It looks like they got a call. Somebody got a call saying to call the police department and they could hear a male yelling in the background. I'll update along the way.

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2: Tailgating, it's a red Saab convertible with templates. It was last seen in the area of 371 Middle Road.

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1: No, did he call it again?
0: Negative, it's just still on the pending.
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0: 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SAM, TCOM, O Ocean, Paul Lincoln, A Adam, K King.

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1: I'll be 419, Main.
0: 10-5, I ran that vehicle PC at 10, but got nothing back.

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2: We're on 12 Union Court, medical.
3: Receive, this is a male caller reporting that he fell off the toilet. Also reported he broke it, which is causing flooding. Caller stops answering questions and does sound injured in the background of the call.
2: Ambulance 2 copies.

0: attention, ambulance 4, respond to 111 Oxford Ave for behavioral problems. Attention, ambulance 4, respond to 111 Oxford Ave for behavioral problems, 1635.
1: Is coming in on 11 Milton Road now in Hannaford.
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1: Copy, thank you.
3: Hey, those two guys.
4: I see.
3: 1635.

Sí, de acuerdo. Son, sí.

0: Headquarters 85. 911 was only able to hear them say someone was whispering, help me, but other than that, negative on speaking any further.
1: I copy. If we can obtain that phone number, please, and then search in-house for me.
0: A5, it did come in only as a 911 number. We'll see if we can do some digging on it.
1: Yes, please. Thank you.
2: /111 Oxford Ave for behavioral problems. Patient is a 77-year-old male, conscious breathing, not fully alert. He's confused, unable to control his bladder. Wife's requesting an eval, 1636.

0: One, are you there?
1: Negative. 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
0: 7.
2: Go ahead. Dispatch, the ambulance down here. Received.

0: Copy.
1: Six. An employee from the Old Salt restaurant just called, said that someone called them and said there was a motor vehicle crash right in front of the restaurant. He is not sure. He didn't see it himself. He thinks it's on the exit or roadside.

0: Franklin at Union with mass plate 6, X-ray, Nora, Zebra, 2-1.
1: Okay, I'll be going out in here in a second.
2: Hampshire 494-4009 in the area of 16 meter remote.
3: Received.

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1: Disciplines required. 21 hands-free violation suspended. 19 original youth license was restored. 2019 speed. 2018 stop sign violation. End of history. Call number 37603.
2: Denver, thank you.
3: Yeah, let's work off Frisbee.
2: Off of Frisbee.
3: Three zero four four five five three. Last of Bowen. Pulling into the old top parking lot and talking to the operator of that vehicle. She's walking back there now.

0: Street Road again, calls him and screaming at him.
1: Okay, I just got to the accident scene, yeah, so copy Mass 20.
0: Good.
1: Mass 8, Robert Edward King 20, 8, REK 20.
0: Yeah, that's the plate that's 6, KB.

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0: Tata.
2: Five, 6 months, sir.
3: Yes, I'm clear. Head back to town.
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1: When you're clear for New Hampshire status. R.O. versus Spell, K. King, R. Robert, I. Ida, F. Sam, T. Tom, E. Edward, and Nora. Middle initial, M. Mary, D. O. B., 1969-05-08.
0: Is that 6-9 or 5-9 for the year?
1: 6-9.
0: Appreciate it.
2: New Jersey, Walter, 1-4, Union Mary, Charles, W, 1-4, UNC, 7, New Jersey. We have Black Nissan.
3: Copy.
2: Operator out of Mass, are you clear?

0: classes. Tomorrow's Tom, Adam, Victor, Adam, Robert, Edward, Sam. First is Enora, A. Adam, I. Ida, and Mary, A. Adam, H. Henry. Date of birth is 1-8-2007. It's a female out of Mass.
1: Copy.

mile marker 95.8 for a tree that's leaning over the breakdown lane. Repeating, Stratford to Durham Fire, respond to the area of mile marker 95.8 on Route 4 for a tree leaning over the breakdown lane. 10 megatone, 1647.

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1: Engine 2, go ahead.
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1: 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The calling party advised it's just leaning over the breakdown lane. She could not tell if it was on wires or not.
0: 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Thank you.

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1: Copy, I'll meet you there. They're going to sign you out.
2: Punching, we have a treetop that's in the breakdown lane. No wires involved. We're going to see if we can take care of it.
3: Copy that. 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Going to try to take care of it. 1655.
4: Anthony Mills, too.
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0: Chanticleer.
1: Bobby, 39, can you respond over to 117 Franklin Street, apartment number 4? I just got off the phone with a female first to land. Requesting to have an officer on state declare a reference being harassed and threatened over the phone.

0: engine 2 is going to be clear, and maintenance is on scene to deal with the water issue.
1: Briefing at 10

0: representative from Dana's, Peyton Sophie, and there's a flatbed that went up with Dana to his other spot, driving a vehicle, and they're taking that back to Kittery, Maine. So, you know, it's a good clip.
1: Copy.
2: Bruce, I have you in a room, but we're still going to try it again, so you can ignore the tone.

0: Ambulance 2 to Ambulance 1. Go for Ambulance 1. We're clearing Union Street now. Do you want us to take that?
1: Yes.
0: Proceed, Ambulance 2 headquarters.
2: Ambulance 2, go ahead.
0: We're going to be on 279 Central Ave for the medical.
2: It's going to be a caller reporting her female neighbor is faint. Here's, she's going to pass out.
0: Ambulance 2 copies.
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2: Ambulance 1, in quarters.
1: 1704.
2: Ambulance 3, to headquarters.
1: Ambulance 3, go ahead.
2: 21 patients at ODH.
1: Route 2, 1705.

0: 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We just got an update from PD on scene. It was accidental. What's your pleasure?
1: We could cancel. Is Deerfield still going to respond?
0: Rockingham, Deerfield Rescue 2.
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1: 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I'll be Hampton at Holland.
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0: In reference to that VIN verification, the 88 is calling back. He advised they'll be leaving the camp within the next 15 minutes for the week. He's wondering if you'd be able to come out in that time. If not, no worries.
1: This call is over.
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0: Captain Paul 322, copy my stop. Did you copy my stop?
1: I have you on traffic control at 74 Kensington Road.
0: Okay, I'm on a stop. I'll finish the laptop here in a second. I'm right at Kensington and Dodge.
1: 10-5.
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3: 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I'll do the call. You should be clear.
2: Call.
4: Which have you complaints? 73 Depot Road by the rail trail. Caller reporting ongoing issues with dirt bikes being on the roadway after exiting the trail.
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0: The 1978,
1: Senate 22, -94. Copy. We'll be on a citizen contact. Winter Street, Market Street. We'll be going out with him. He appears to be impaired.

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1: No longer Director Patrol Birch Hill.
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2: Apparently in the middle of the road. They described it as coming off exit 1 northbound at the top of the ramp.

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1: 749.
2: It's 144 to Rock. Are you clear for a board update?
1: This is just doing one thing.
2: Yes, sir.
1: Rockham Chester 123 checking.
3: 123 still out.
1: 5123. Rockham Hampstead 287 checking.
3: Still out.
1: 527.
4: QB12 headquarters, I'll be clear. Maybe they should be the next number for a warning.

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1: Can you respond over to 319 Rollins Road? Caller advised her ex-husband just dropped the kids off, got in an argument with the daughter, pushed the daughter into the car door, is now harassing mom and daughter. He's no longer at the residence, but he won't stop calling and texting.
0: Copy. I'm basically right there. I'll be on your tracks.

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2: Fire. Respond number 454, Salmon Falls Road, for Delta level breathing problems. 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Respond number 454, Salmon Falls Road, for a Delta level breathing problems.

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1: City on responding, 454 Salmon Falls Road, 84-year-old male. He's conscious breathing. Patient has COPD as well as difficulty breathing and difficulty speaking between breaths. Also advised they can't hardly walk.

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1: Four, go ahead.
0: We'll be on a 454 Salmon Falls. We have the update.
1: Copy, Cheyenne responding 454 Salmon Falls Road with the update.
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0: parking spot and somebody parks their vehicle in the same spot.
1: You can stand by on that. I'll have a traffic stop in a few minutes, I believe.
2: Yeah, Northampton 527 checking.
3: Still Rock, also on checks.
2: Still there, also on checks.
3: Five five nine zero four zero zero, New Hampshire.

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Helping to respond 5, Cold Spring Circle, Unit 3 for disturbance. 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We did advise them to go inside.

0: 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That's Ocean Boulevard with New Hampshire, 571-0316. 571-0316, runaway driver.
1: Quarters and units responding to Cold Spring Circle. It's going to be last a lock first of Kaylee.
2: Copy.
0: 85 to tweet.
3: Go ahead.
0: Is this the address that we had paperwork for?
3: Affirmative, but it's going to be a mail that we have paperwork for.

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0: 312 will be out with 309.
1: Wearing blue and pink, blonde hair, sticking her thumb out trying to catch a ride. Caller was concerned and wanted to check the juvenile.

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1: 7-3-9.
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1: That's 55.

0: Jeffrey. 503. 503. I have Officer Martino with Wakefield looking to speak with you regarding that no trespass order.
1: I am going to be going out with the individual right now, though.
0: Receive. He needs to update something on it.
1: If I will have him wait. You can call me.

0: must appear issued to the RO for OAS. I will take an AR and clear and read the other call.
1: Yeah.
0: Test 35.

0: going to be attempting to locate the other individual involved?
1: Greenland 26213.
2: Just to confirm, this juvenile was supposed to be on Ocean Road heading towards Rye?
1: Affirmative.
2: I went from Greenland Road to Route 1, negative contact.
1: 10-5, do you want me to show you clear? Are you going to continue to check the area?
2: I'll continue on the way back.
1: 10-5.

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2: Troop A 91. Passer by reporting at 1013, 95 southbound before exit 2. There's a red BMW in the right breakdown lane.

0: Where's your real name?
1: Good.
0: Just got a call from Dana. He's not at his shop right now. He's heading over to X-Ray. There's no one at the shop. However, that subject has called him 15 to 16 times since the vehicle was towed away. He has now threatened him. He's going to come back to the shop and do something to him. While I was on the phone with Dana, he called two more times on his other line. He's hoping someone can come to the station and give this guy a call, tell him to stop calling. Dana will be back at his shop in probably another half hour or so.
1: Copy, 9 to 5. Do you want me to take that?
2: John, 10-11, I'll call.
1: Fine, thank you.

0: 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They want to report his e-bike stolen from Walmart.
1: Seven oh seven, I can take that. I'm here now.
0: Copy.
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2: Hey, when you're responding 1801, this is going to be a Charlie level call in Phillips, room 142, for a 59-year-old female, conscious breathing, had seizures 5 hours ago, went to the hospital and came back, is vomiting, isn't feeling well.

B. Boston Union or Robert B. Boston Y. Young. 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

ACO call at 339 Breakfast Hill Road. It's a Breakfast Hill Golf Club. A baby goose was struck by a golf ball at hole number 2 and is bleeding and has a broken leg. The caller said the baby is really suffering and the baby is with its family and the mother goose hisses when anyone comes near.

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0: Last of B Boston, O Ocean, U Unicorn, E Edward, D David, E Edward, taking E Edward, first of Anna, date of birth, April 12th of 2004.
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0: speaking of dispatch, the Fremont Rescue Raymond Ambulance respond to Colonial Papa Nursing Home, 442 Main Street, on the east side dining room for a Bravo level 71-year-old female, conscious breathing, fall with bleeding, and head injury. Repeating, this is Rockham Dispatch, the Fremont Rescue Raymond Ambulance respond to Colonial Papa Nursing Home, 442 Main Street, east side dining room for a Bravo level 71-year-old female, conscious breathing, fall with bleeding and head injury. Your time and tone is 18:05.
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0: A motor vehicle complaint, Route 202, heading towards Rochester, just went through the 9 split. It's a vanity plate on a Toyota Camry, Cam-EJ, that's Charlie Adam Mary, dash Edward John. Caller said it was all over the road, hit the yellow line a couple times. She said she took a right to go down Route 9. The vehicle continued on towards Rochester.
1: Go get
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Can you speak with a male in the lobby for Jason regarding an incident that happened with juveniles on bikes in the area of the KFC?

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0: EMS to this.
1: EMS is responding.
0: Sayon responding, number 90 Oak Street. Patient advises the side door will be unlocked. It's an 87-year-old male. He's conscious, breathing alert. Patient's currently dizzy, and he was taken to the hospital yesterday for the same reason and had a normal EKG.
1: Yeah, sure. Thank you.
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9 ambulance to the 2nd crew and the fire to assist the male illustrious spawn. Number 10, Paradise Drive, first 10 Delta 5, a 90-year-old male. He is conscious of breathing. Face cursed to breathe, does have CA death and heart history. Carrying an ambulance, 2nd crew and the fire to assist and ALS, you requested a respond. 10 Paradise Drive, first 10 Delta 5, 90-year-old male. Conscious of breathing, face cursed to breathe, does have CA death and does have heart history. 3, 18, 21.

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2: On at the Lakeshore Drive Beach. He cannot see it. He can only hear a male yelling he's going to kill another female.
1: 10-5, can you start me a second?
2: Stratford 204.
3: 204 copy. I copy Lakeshore. What was it, numerical?
2: Lakeshore Drive Beach.

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1: 114.
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1: I appreciate it.
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1: Fancy.
2: Good.
3: We clear verbal. Answering.

Thank you, we've inspired November 10 on response in Paradise Drive, 10590 male. Conscious breathing, hurts to breathe, has to adjust, heart is breaking. Raymond Ambulance, second crew, Raymond Fire, November 10 on response. Number 10, Paradise Drive, first 10 Delta 5, a 90-year-old male. Conscious breathing, states it hurts to breathe, has to adjust, and heart is breathing. How many retail needs to move from 5?

0: 911 caller stating possible domestic in progress, 29 Von Air Ave, 29 Von Air Ave. It's a duplex. Caller said they're on the right-hand side. Sounds like it's Ryan Rowe. We've got some history with him in the past.
1: Okay.
0: He says just a lot of yelling and screaming. Sounds like he's throwing things around the apartment. I don't know if there are any weapons.
1: Okay. Six, I'll fly.
0: Copy, sir.

0: much.
1: Have we gotten any other calls, or do we have any outtakes?
0: Negative, and the calling party refused to give any information. I took his information off caller ID.
1: Copy.
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0: 808.
1: We have a passerby reporting at 1013-101 westbound by mile marker 68. There's a gray Subaru in the right breakdown lane with the door open.
0: 10-5.

0: 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Just continue.
1: 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I think I heard them sign on if you want to bump over.
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0: Did we hear Epping is at the medical level and they were canceling us?
1: That's affirmative. I believe they were trying to switch over to Raymond's channel, but you can clear if you'd like. They're at the medic level.
0: Read through, thank you.
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0: 39-11-30. Greg? Just give me an update on the 17. Hey, hold on. Looks like he's on bail.
1: He cut out on that.
0: He's being held. He's on bail. He'll be transporting shortly.
1: 10-5.
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0: 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They were requesting we make contact with Lasse Brewer versus Derek in reference in MBA.
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1: Advise it's an older model silver Lincoln Town Car, and the advice while I was driving behind him, it was driving very erratically, going almost into oncoming traffic multiple times, and at one point both driver and passenger doors opened and then closed while driving. Tempo. And caller's no longer with it. His lights had turned on to Hersey Lane off of Grant Road.
2: Funeral home has possession of the body. We'll be clear. Taking an incident report.

0: going to be making a drive to Three Cuts Road, our town. I believe I found the owner of that Rottweiler Pumbo. I'm not sure yet.
1: I'm recommending
2: 228-236-237.
1: 236-237. Reckless 125 southbound from Lee. Put a silver Mitsubishi Lancer that's all over the road. Car is behind it in a black Hyundai. And they're passing Epping well on pump now.
2: Yeah,

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4: 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Route 101 westbound, exit 7 on ramp. You control all units out there.
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1: Piping A3 is transporting to Exeter. 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

0: Community Market 287. I just got to click on that. Just continuing on, it looks like it's related to a DUI impairment, and the license is probationary until 2030. Copy, okay?
1: Copy. Does she need an interlock device?
0: The only restriction showing is corrective lenses. Stand by, I'll read the rest of the history.

0: You can show me over. We're down the long driveway, 130 Little Mill Road.
1: Okay, ma'am, Stead 287. I do not see any interlock requirements.
0: Yeah, thanks.
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2: And fire department, respond to 152 Drinkwater Road for file and activation showing Zone 9, west lower level, smoke detector. Came in twice and they're attempting key holder activation. The time of tone is 19:11.
3: Ambulance 3, can you respond to McGuard? We have a commercial fire alarm activation. Received. We're en route.
4: Two 87, I'm clear with the must appear. I just have a start copy, please.

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1: Received to command, terminated engine 1 in service, 1913. Question, you're clear?
2: You just sent it to my NDT.
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0: 20 to the 9. I think you'll be all fine.
1: Hey, ma'am. She's been pulled over for this before. I'm going to drive behind her and drop her car off at home. She's been informed that she's not allowed to be driving, and then I'll slide to 87 Brownett. And 390 ROC operator.

0: 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We're en route.
1: 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At McGuirk's. Nothing showing. 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
0: Okay, receive.

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1: Copy. Has there been any physical altercation at this point?
0: She's just currently throwing things.
1: All right, copy. I'll still interrupt.

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3: 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Looks like a car drove from Brown Ave to the back parking lot.

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1: 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It looks like they're outside now. If you can start a second for me.
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0: 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They confirmed that it was accidental with the homeowner. What is your pleasure?
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3: Where's the 143? Take a ride over to Walmart. 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Guess one's been there for a while. The other van next to it has the same tag as the other one, and they're moving property from one to the other. Caller just thought it was weird. Mm-hmm.

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0: negative. He just said it's been there for a few months, he thought. They gave me a tag of New Hampshire. A tan Chrysler, Town and Country.
1: Tennessee.

0: 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Turning.
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0: confirmed EMS, Kingsbury Medical, 72 Lone Star Ave. Proceeding, Stratford confirmed EMS, Kingsbury Medical, 72 Lone Star Ave. Come as your show, 1929.
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1: Charlie Rock, all subjects.

0: for. I'm the only one on in Farmington. You have a call?
1: Negative, just a medical.
0: Copy that. Police assistance in there, are they all set?
1: They should be all set. 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
0: Copy that. 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
1: It was an accidental key.
0: Rest it, thank you.

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0: 744.
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0: 31246,
1: I'm going to be clear. Can you just leave the call open so we can put some info in the command log?
0: Okay, you can just close it when you're done.

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0: Proceed.

0: New Hampshire, Walter Henry Sam Sam Paul Robert. New Hampshire, Walter Henry Sam Sam Paul Robert. I'm at High and Hampton Falls Road.
1: Copy.

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0: Could you dispatch the engine?
1: Ambulance to your radio traffic was cut off. 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
1: 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We copy that, Engine.
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1: Negative.
0: 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You can clear.
1: 10-5.